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We had it hard when we were in school. 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

0: Billy Idol here on the Eagle. 10 minutes until 8 o'clock. Let's give you a check of your weather for tonight. Clear skies on your Wednesday evening. Overnight low 71. How about Thursday? Expect partly cloudy skies on Thursday and a high of 89.
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0: Black Crowes on the Eagle. She talks to angels, and we eat barbecue. The 16th annual Downtown Jonesboro Barbecue and Music Festival is back, beginning Friday night, September 25th. Kick things off with the world's premier Van Halen tribute band, Jump. Also, we've got Mary Beth Bird. We've got the Dukes of Hogherd. It's going to be a big, big weekend. The 16th annual Downtown Jonesboro Barbecue and Music Festival. Lots of music, of course, but I got to be honest.
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to school. Do you remember the math teacher that said you couldn't use a calculator because you're not always going to have a calculator with you? Well, she was wrong. 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
1: Are they expecting like a record travel weekend for
2: this?
3: Yes, I believe so.
2: Yeah, it's insane.
4: You know, I did not see one semi on the freeway today when I came in. Not one. That never happens.
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4: Yeah.
3: What do you think's going on?
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1: You know what that's a sign of?
5: I think it's so funny
1: what?
5: That you
1: Luck,
5: noticed.
1: You need to go gambling.
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4: Yes.
1: Well, she flashes them.
3: Yeah.
4: Nobody, and I'm wearing a dress. They would have gotten to see the whole thing.
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0: Guns N' Roses here on the Eagle. November Rain. This is going to show my age. November Rain was our high school graduation and prom song. Yeah, those were the days, man. Anyway, do you want to know your weather? Because it doesn't include any November rain. No, just a lot of humidity. Clear skies tonight. Overnight low 71. For Thursday, humidity goes up. Partly cloudy skies and a high of 89.
1: 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That thing they look at and quietly tell themselves, one day, I'll own one. One day, I'll take the doors off. One day, I'll drive someplace with no destination. Funny thing about one day, sometimes it shows up sooner than you think. 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

0: It's the Stones here on the Eagle, getting ready for back to school. 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

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Two tickets to Paradise. I didn't even know they sold tickets to Whataburger, but guess they do.

0: SRV here on the Eagle. Crossfire, 10 minutes until 10 o'clock, so let's talk about your K8 Storm Team weather. Not going to cool off tonight. No, your overnight low is 71, and it's still feeling pretty humid right now. Thursday, expect a lot of humidity. Partly cloudy skies on Thursday, a high of 89.
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3: 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That's freedom. 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
0: Everyone except Ed.
1: Why is Ed still here?
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1: You're on the Eagle. 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Jeep Wrangler, amazing. We're also going to have the Jeep Wrangler live at Sonic on Redwood Boulevard on Ray Street. 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

0: Overnight low 71. How about your Thursday? It's going to be humid on Thursday. Partly cloudy skies and a high of 89.
1: Everybody has one. 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

0: Aerosmith here on the Eagle. 20 minutes into your 11 o'clock back to school. Go all the kids. Thank goodness. I'm tired of these kids. Also, it's totally unfair. Back in our day, if you needed an answer to something, you looked in an encyclopedia. Now kids just...
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0: It's the Who. You're on the Eagle. Won't get fooled again. And I won't come back here again until tomorrow. My shift is over. Good night. 100.5
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1: Sorry, that was me, not an actual robot. I was doing a voice. All right, we're going to the phones here.
2: Hey, Mr. Bierro, how are we doing?
1: Hey, I'm doing the middle bubble on a survey. Satisfactory.
2: Whatever your parents tell you, completely ignore them. We, your fan base, know you're doing a wonderful job.
1: I am going to play this at the next Thanksgiving.
2: You do that. Invite me over and I'll say it in front of them.
1: Well, I think you just got yourself Thanksgiving dinner plans, my friend.
2: No problem. Save me some extra cranberry sauce. I love it.
1: That's fine, but you have to let me prod the cranberry sauce first. I enjoy its jiggle.
2: All right.

0: Hold on. People call 100.5 the Eagle Rocks. What? You're kidding.
1: We got married.
2: You got married?
1: Yeah, way back when.
2: What's marriage like?
1: Ups and downs, roller coaster, you know.
2: Marriage is like a roller coaster that eventually becomes a dueling roller coaster. But I guess marriage is like a roller coaster, because whenever I'm faced with either, I step out of the line.
1: Are you married?
2: Oh, no, I couldn't do that to someone.
1: You should try it sometime.
2: Yep, those romantic words that every woman wants to hear. So, you want to try it?
1: You're a good, ripe old age, aren't you?

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We talk about bizarre music stuff on this program, and this is, well, bizarre. The mosh pit can be a dangerous yet healthy place. Wait, what? Yeah, so if you mosh for an entire show, you're likely going to burn between 500 and 750 calories. Which means you can eat 500 to 750 calories more. Oh, thank you, moshing.

0: philosophy, your friends' girlfriends, you treat them like they're your cousins.
1: Oh, okay.
0: So only do it in secret.
2: I was going to say, Chris,
3: I've made love to four of my cousins.
4: We've kissed our cousins.
2: Christy and I have made out with our cousins.
3: Just hillbilly.
4: We make out. I kiss.
0: Wow.
1: Gotta stop telling people.
2: We made out.
0: That is.
4: We were like 12.
2: I went to Booby Town and everything.
4: Really?
3: Oh,
4: I didn't do that.
0: Okay, no.
3: Love in Appalachia.
0: Okay.
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Hi. So you're listening to the Greg B. Harrell Show on 100.5. The Eagle Rocks. Is this like an MS-DOS prompt or something? What's going on here?

0: It's 100.5 The Eagle Rocks. Why? We're not sure, but we're going to the phones anyway.
1: Hey, how you doing?
0: I'm good.
1: All right. Well, I'll keep listening.
0: Yeah, okay. What are you doing right now?
1: Just kind of drinking.
0: Kind of drinking. New this fall on Discovery. What are you kind of drinking?
1: I'm drinking that American lager.
0: Where are you ordering beer? A

0: comedy sketch that didn't pay the licensing fee? Give me an American lager, generic. So are there any other substances present?
1: Maybe.
0: Oh, that's a yes. What else are you having besides beer?
1: Bud.
0: Beer and Bud.
1: Yeah.
0: All right. Well, I'll make sure to stay up late to see you on the news.
1: Yes, sir. I'll call back when I'm on the news.
0: And you're pretty high, so don't forget to stick the landing.
1: All right.

0: 888-760-1977. If you eat sushi rolls in multiple sushi restaurants, you're on a sushi stroll.
1: Everybody has one. That thing they look at and quietly tell themselves, one day, I'll own one. One day, I'll take the doors off. One day, I'll drive someplace with no destination. Funny thing about one day, sometimes it shows up sooner than you think. 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

0: It's the Greg B. Harrell Show. You know, if there's one thing that people are always saying to me, it's, Greg, what bothers you? It bothers me that O's could have been zeros this whole time and we wouldn't have known. Another thing people are saying to me is, Greg B. Harrell, you don't have enough news from Fresno on your radio show. And you're thinking, Greg, why would I care what's going on in Fresno? Well, Fresno's a magical place, as we're about to find out when we listen to another actual clip from the Fresno Television News.
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0: It's 100.5 The Eagle Rocks for no good reason. Hey, maybe this phone call will change that.
1: Well, my girlfriend wants to say something to you, so that's...
2: Oh, I'm nervous. I've only ever spoken to pretend girlfriends.
1: There she is. Listen, Greg B., we love you. 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
2: Wow, that's like a Clockwork Orange kind of therapy.
1: You are so cool. You really are cool. And you're funny as heck. Do you do a stand-up comedy?
2: No, because as soon as everyone in the crowd sees what I look like, I'm already getting the biggest laugh I can.
1: You are so funny. You don't even know how much we laugh behind your stuff.
2: Well, you know, I've always enjoyed making people laugh by doing things a little bit different. That's why I came out Breech. Feet? What?
1: I laughed so hard at that, I almost peed my pants. 100.5 The Eagle.

Greg, B. Harrell Show. We talked last hour about how many calories you burn in the mosh pit. 500 to 750. Yeah, some mosh away. Okay, well, let's say you don't attend a concert. You listen to tunes at home. How many calories can you burn by just listening to music? Well, 1 calorie per minute. Yeah, I mean, if you're just sitting still listening to music, yeah, 1 calorie per minute. If it's really intense music, you might get up to 1.5 calories per minute because your heart gets going. Yeah, gonna take a few albums to burn off a cookie.

0: and Tom.
1: I said there's no rush. We should at least wait until she loses all the baby weight. And oh boy, did I get in trouble.
2: Now, what are you, a 38?
3: What a moron.
2: I think the weight, I think 100%. Post-pregnancy weight still has that pregnancy glow about it. And it's,
1: totally.
2: There's something about it that I think is super hot.
4: Oh, yeah. I don't know if you think this is pretty hot underneath here, though. It's pretty, it's so soft and squishy.
2: Yeah, yeah, hot.
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0: It's 100.5 The Eagle Rocks, and you're listening to my show. Wow, my boss owes me $5. What's your thing, like your hobby?
1: The karaoke.
0: Karaoke, my favorite place to people watch. People in quotes, of course.
1: Yeah, pretty much.
0: Are you any good at karaoke?
1: A lot of people say I sing like Johnny Cash.
0: Wow, I'd want to hear Johnny Cash do a karaoke version of Tequila. Yeah, people say I sing like an angel or some other form of death.

0: It's the Greg B. Harrell Show, 888-760-1977. 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

0: It's the Greg B. Harrell Show. You know, if you're like me, then you also wonder, why are McDonald's shareholders not more suspicious of the shrinkage caused by Hamburglar? But also, if you're like me, you're busy during the afternoon all week long. If that's the case, there's something very important you're missing. All the great TV that's on during the afternoon. Don't worry, I've got your back on this. Here's a sample of what you've missed on afternoon TV.
1: Unless you're a stoner, it's not something you'd see. So here's what you missed on afternoon TV.
2: Well, I hope you make out in the theater.
3: Threaten me? Hit me? Kill me?
4: Yes, also, what is it?

0: time you walk into a room and can't remember why, say, Alexa, play the Eagle.
1: Just ask. I'm on it.
0: Trust us. It'll help.
1: I appreciate that.
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0: I'll tell you something. People don't just listen to 100.5 The Eagle Rocks. They phone it. Yeah, around here we describe ourselves as it.
1: Hey, Greg B., could I ask you just one question?
0: You want to ask me one question?
1: Is that cool?
0: Yes, that is cool. All right, well, thanks for making it an easy question. Goodbye.
1: Greg, dude.
0: I've answered your question. Henceforth, I owe you nothing, good sir.

0: I bid you adieu.
1: I'm pretty sure you're
0: going to... No, I'm going to put you on hold. Perhaps you didn't hear me say adieu. 100.5 The Eagle.

0: It's the Greg B. Harrell Show. You know, every year, the Consumer Electronics Show provides a window for those looking to discover the latest cool technology. And guess what stole the show at CES this year? Vinyl record players! Yeah. With vinyl sales up 94% over the last year, vinyl record players are becoming big business. So major companies are introducing new high-end luxury record players as the latest technology. Yeah, what's old is new again.
1: Which means it was new when it was old.

new again, which means it was new when it was old, which it was, but it was never old. It had to get old to be new again. Oh no, it's happening.

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1: There is so much very special about Leonid. He lived in Siberia.
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1: in
2: Wikipedia.
1: These guys are cool. 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Okay, Josh.
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1: What have you got, Josh?
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0: Everybody has one. 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

0: Hey, Great Dane. You know what? You are good.
1: Yes, you are. Yes, you are, Great Dane. You are so good.
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0: 100.5, the Eagle rocks. On the other end of the phone is always a friend. Or it could be a debt collector. It's usually one of the two. Let's find out which now.
1: I got a question for you. I'm about to drive home from work, and I really want to rock out, and I'm here to make a request.
0: Oh, yeah, no problem. I got this. Let me get the guitar here.
1: Okay.
0: Hold on. All right, here you go. Well, you know.

0: I'm actually still here. I noticed you haven't said thank you yet, so I'm just waiting.
1: Oh, thank you. I appreciate that.
0: There it is. Good, good.
2: And during the few moments that we have left, we want to talk right down to earth in a language that everybody here can easily understand.

0: 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Call or don't call. Those are the options.
1: Why is your wife mad?
2: I went and bought a Harley without asking.
1: You bought a Harley without asking your wife?
2: Yeah.
1: Your life is an Everybody Loves Raymond storyline.
2: Oh, yeah. And we had a discussion about it, and I'm going like, hey, I'm 59 years old. When do I get one? And they go, never. I go, that's exactly why I bought one.
1: Did you get in trouble?

0: Yes, very much.
1: Uh-oh. What was the punishment?
0: Oh, man. Silent treatment.
1: So now you have a motorcycle and people are not talking to you.
0: Yeah.
1: I'll ask again. What was the punishment?

the Greg B. Harrell Show. Last hour, we talked about how modern record players stole the show at the Consumer Electronics Show this year. So what was so cool about these brand new record players? Well, the technology. They had Bluetooth connectivity, the ability to drop the tone arm perfectly by using just your phone, energy efficiency, and they had detachable head shells on the tone arm so you can upgrade that arm to a fancier one. All right, so what's the cost of these modern record players with all their bells and whistles? Expensive. Just under $2,000. Mm-hmm. You know, in a way, it's kind of fitting that your head will spin right round at the price.

0: Rob and Tom.
1: There's now foreskin reproduction surgery.
2: I did see this.
1: Where they take skin from other parts of the body to recreate your circumcised foreskin.
3: Yeah.
1: Well, you failed to mention, be careful where you get the skin from. My buddy Jacob just got it done. Now his penis has a bad case of tennis elbow.
3: He

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We hope, because otherwise this public declaration is rather embarrassing.

0: tell you something. The amount of phone calls to this radio show is absurd. With all the phone answering in here, it's like a Bugs Bunny sketch. Hello, hello, hello, hello, hello. Here's another one.
1: Hey, Gravely Harold.
0: Where? Let's get him.
1: Love you, man.
0: What? You love me?
1: Yeah, you're awesome.
0: Wow. You had a lot of A words to choose from, so I appreciate you going with awesome.
1: I listen.
0: Oh, my goodness. I hope you're taking medicine for that.
1: No, just drinking some beers.
0: Ah, there's the rub. Okay.
1: That's the rub.
0: How many beers?

0: Ah, there's the rub. Okay.
1: That's the rub.
0: How many beers?
1: 8 or 14.
0: 8 or 14. Well, yeah, I mean, it would take that many to listen to this show.
1: You're awesome.

0: 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Shouldn't they name a street after us or something?
1: And the winner is
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0: I was today years old when I realized it's not 8 glasses of water a day. I've been given water the side eye for years.
1: Most people think roads end. 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

0: 100.5, the Eagle rocks. So this call happened. So there's that.
1: Hey, Mr. Pinheiro, how are we doing?
0: Hey, I'm doing the middle bubble on a survey. Satisfactory.
1: Whatever your parents tell you, completely ignore them. We, your fan base, know you're doing a wonderful job.
0: I am going to play this at the next Thanksgiving.
1: You do that. Invite me over and I'll say it in front of them.
0: Well, I think you just got yourself Thanksgiving dinner plans, my friend.
1: No problem. Save me some extra cranberry sauce. I love it.
0: That's fine, but you have to let me prod the cranberry sauce first. I enjoy its jiggle.
1: All right.
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0: my girlfriend wants to say something to you, so that's...
1: Oh, I'm nervous. I've only ever spoken to pretend girlfriends.
0: There she is. Listen, Greg B., we love you. We listen to your show the whole time.
1: Wow. That's like a Clockwork Orange kind of therapy.
0: You are so cool. You really are cool. And you're funny as heck. Do you do a stand-up comedy?
1: No, because as soon as everyone in the crowd sees what I look like, I'm already getting the biggest laugh I can.
0: You are so funny. You don't even know how much we laugh behind your stuff.
1: Well, you know, I've always enjoyed making people laugh by doing things a little bit different. That's why I came out Breech. Feet? What?
0: I laughed so hard at that, I almost peed my pants.
2: 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Just be very, very quiet. 100.5 The Eagle Rocks.

0: Harrell's show. You know, every year, the Consumer Electronics Show provides a window for those looking to discover the latest cool technology. And guess what stole the show at CES this year? Vinyl record players! Yeah. With vinyl sales up 94% over the last year, vinyl record players are becoming big business. So major companies are introducing new high-end luxury record players as the latest technology. Yeah, what's old is new again.
1: Which means it was new when it was old, which it was, but it was never old. Even though it had to get old to be new again, oh no, it's happening.

0: going day drinking.
1: Yeah.
0: With an Uber driver, yeah. It takes me so long to pass out. Oh, I'll pass out. Josh.
1: Hey. Bob and Tom in the morning.

I mean, what would the night be without our crew at Nestle? Y'all make it real sweet to be in Jonesboro. But a question. Why is it Nestle and not Nestle? Why does the letter T even bother showing up for work if it's not going to do anything? 100 point.

0: Hey, Gregory Harold.
1: Where? Let's get him.
0: Love you, man.
1: What? You love me?
0: Yeah, you're awesome.
1: Wow. You had a lot of A words to choose from, so I appreciate you going with awesome.
0: I listen to...
1: Oh, my goodness. I hope you're taking medicine for that.
0: No, just drinking some beers.
1: Ah, there's the rub. Okay.
0: That's the rub.
1: How many beers?
0: 8 or 14.
1: 8 or 14. Well, yeah, I mean, it would take that many to listen to this show.

0: It's the Greg B. Harrell Show. They say a BA makes you smart, but it can't even get the order of those letters right. I like to close every show by writing a little something in my diary. So here we go. Dear Diary, Greg B. Harrell here. Sink or swim? Well, I mean, if I fill it up, I could swim in the sink. Best of both worlds. Thanks for listening, everybody.
1: Everybody has one. That thing they look at and quietly tell themselves, one day, I'll own one. One day, I'll take the doors off. One day, I'll drive someplace with no destination. Funny thing about one day, sometimes it shows up sooner than you think. 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

0: Diamond barrels, diamond barrels.
1: Well, if you're traveling today, you're probably seeing some of those out there. They be everywhere. The Irish.
2: I got a theory.
1: Barrels. We'll get to your theory in just 1 second, my friend.
2: Uh-huh. That's what they said. Yes, that's what they said about many of my theories.
1: I mean it.

0: There's Christy Lee at the news desk.
1: He's already interrupting.
0: Hi. There's Pat Godwin.
2: Hello.
0: Jeff Oskey at the sports desk.
3: Hey, man.
0: There's Ace Cosby. I'm Josh Arnold. This is the Bob and Tom Show, live from the O'Reilly Auto Parts Studios. And there's Tom with a theory about construction overall.
4: Yeah, it's interesting because that was a special request. I'll read that in just a second. My theory is they made a large number of orange barrels. By the way, I nothing but respect for the men and women working out there. Be very careful. But they never were able to build a storage facility for them. So what they do is
1: move them
4: when
1: around.
4: They have excess orange barrels. They just stick them on freeways for miles at a time. And as you drive by, you wonder, what the F are they doing here? We're down to one lane. Is there any reason for this? Just a theory.
3: Speaking of that, on my way in today, I noticed a lot of construction. They're putting the big walls next to the highway up.
1: Yeah.
3: Whose nephew is getting paid from that? Like, what is the point of that?
1: Noise buffer.
3: Hey, you bought a house next to a highway. That's why you got it so cheap.
1: Yeah.
4: Like, trust me, I know. Stop. It's like the thing yesterday. You bought a house next to a roller coaster. People are going to be screaming.
1: Right. Yeah.
3: And the thing is, well, now you have
1: a... Wait a minute. Those houses were there before the roller coaster.
3: You have a wall there, though. So, let's expand the highway. Sorry, now we have to tear all the walls out just to go one more lane wider.
1: You know, I'm with you. I always wondered about that, why they put those walls up.
4: Who plans all this stuff? In any event, that was a request. Here's the letter. This comes to us from Utica, New York.
1: Oh, beautiful.
4: Great
1: place.
4: Spot. From Paul. He says, so happy that Pat Goodman is back on the show.
2: Forgot about that.
4: And recovering from surgery on his wings. He's one of the favorite parts. He's one of my favorite parts of the show. I've missed a lot hearing music from him. I know he's been recovering from surgery. I've been driving around a lot lately, and I would like to hear one of Pat's songs, Orange Barrels. I think
1: he's
4: did
1: a
4: that
1: huge fan of yours, Pat.
2: They know the joke. Yeah, people yell out toast and out of me all the time.
0: Right.
2: Yeah, beer run.
4: Yeah, very good. Pat Godwin, of course, is not Pat Goodman. But who called you that anyway?
2: Oh, early in the show, you guys were teasing me. Sometimes people have introduced me always as Goodwin, and then you guys took it to Goodman.
4: I see. By the way, Pat Goodwin is going to be playing at the Astra Theater in Jasper, Indiana. Is that a hard J? Jasper, Indiana, Saturday, August 22nd. You can get tickets at the Astra Theater, astratheater.com, A-S-T-R-A. That's cool. That's brought to you by our friends at The Razor, 94.5, on the radio dial. Thank you very much. You can go see Patty G live and in person. That'll be cool. That's your first live concert since the since the recovery.
2: Yeah.
4: How are your guitar skills? You getting back up to speed?
2: Yeah, you know, you take 2 months off, you get a little rusty. But yeah, I've been really enjoyed getting back to the guitar.
4: Are you woodshedding, as they say?
2: I am indeed, yeah. I got to spend about 4 hours yesterday.
3: Cool.
4: Yeah, well, cool. Congratulations, Pat. I'm glad you've recovered. The arm's doing great. Can you swim yet?
2: I swam the other day. It's amazing how quickly this has recovered, because the first 2 months, they're brutal. And then you come to this clearing in the road in regards to pain, and it's great.
1: Now, aren't you glad you did it?
2: I am so glad.
4: Well, now, this is actually, are you pretty limber already?
2: Yeah, thanks to Forte. I'm going to give them a little plug.
1: Yeah, they're the best.
4: Now,
2: Dr. Chalet.
4: We have an unusual request. I hope you know this one. This says, we had a news story yesterday, one of those things, you read the headline, you go, this is amazing. And it was about a horse that is going to be part of this recording. Mm-hmm. This lady allegedly taught her horse
1: to play guitar and harp.
4: And of course, when you hear it,
2: it's a bit of a letdown.
4: Yeah, it's
2: salt on the harp.
4: Yeah, it's a horse like licking a harp or something. And the harp is one of the most difficult instruments to play.
1: Yeah,
4: particularly if you don't have fingers.
1: Lips.
4: Yeah. Now, if you find a man that can play the harp well with his tongue, marry him.
3: Were they unaware that there's already a band of horses? Yeah, you don't have to create a new one.
4: There is.
3: Yeah, it's called Band of Horses.
4: Okay.
3: Sorry.
4: Are they people?
3: Yeah, it's all people. They're pretty good, actually.
4: Oh, good. Not familiar with their work. I'm sure they're very good.
3: They sell out.
4: Good
3: shows. Yeah.
4: That's good to know. Can Pat Godman, everyone's doing this now. Can Pat play his tribute to a horse with no name?
2: Oh.
4: Because the question is this horse credited on the album, or do they just let him have no credit, and is he a horse with no name? Now, do you want to explain this one?
2: Yeah, Christy, this involves...

0: involved you. You were at, yes. You were at a party, right? You want to
1: no,
0: explain?
1: No, I was at Polo.
0: Polo.
1: I attend Polo during the summers.
2: Do you know?
1: Yes. We have a polo field near us. It's very nice. And I had had a little bit too much Chardonnay that day.
0: Uh-huh.
1: Maybe I was overserved a bit. And afterwards, you go out on the field and the winning team, you know, brings their horses up and you get your picture taken with them. And I was showing my friend this horse. And I go, isn't this a beautiful horse? I was stroking his snout and he reared up and hit me in the face because a dog ran out onto the field and spooked him, which in turn hit me in the face.
0: Do you remember the horse's name?
1: I don't think that horse had a name.

0: Christy was not beaten, by the way. You had that look for a while.
1: No, well, boy, it did some damage. In fact, I still have residual from that, but it's okay.
0: Could've been worse.
1: I'm all right. Yeah,
0: could have been worse. Kicked.
1: Well, I could have lost my eye.
2: Did you go to at Christie's Pillow thing the other night? They had Pretty Woman night where you're supposed to dress up as the characters from Pretty Woman.
1: I did not attend that night. I've had a busy, busy summer. I haven't been able to go. I've only been to Polo once this year.
2: I wanted to go just to bust out my fancy hat.
1: You can come. I'm going next Friday. You can come with us.
2: All right, let's do it.
0: So would you dress as the Pretty Woman?
2: Oh, yeah.
0: That'd be great.
2: I like that. The brown dress with the big polka dots.
1: Our friend did that. Linda wore hers. She wore that dress. Yeah, nice. She looked really nice.
2: Maybe she'll let me borrow it for next week.
1: She might be.
3: Can I go as Jason Alexander?
2: Yes. Dude, how much fun would that be?
4: So how much, huh?
0: Now, we have a lot of interesting things coming up today. Hope you were here yesterday. Great guest yesterday. Derek Stroop was here with us.
2: So good.
0: And we had a great time. And I've got 5 letters right off the bat from the email about how much they enjoyed Derek, particularly during the sexy time segment.
2: Oh, yeah. He killed
0: which
2: it.
0: Which we learned a lot.
1: Yeah, we did.
0: And had some divergent opinions, I should say, mm-hmm. on how to handle some of the problems in the world of romance. We certainly enjoyed that segment. Also, I'll point something out. If you want to write us now, it's gotten a lot easier. Just go to bobandtom.com. I got a little box you can click on and get right to us.
2: Also, if you want to watch the Sexy Time with Derek, it's on our YouTube, our Facebook, and our Rumble.
1: Thank you.
0: And while we're at it, Miss Hooker has her new cooking show.
2: Oh, yeah.
0: After all these years of making recipes and doing stuff for us, now you can enjoy them at home.
1: Yep.
2: That's right.
1: Hooker the Cooker.
0: And what's the current one? Is it not the tomato pie?
2: No, it was the chicken nuggets with pork rinds.
0: Yes, okay, very good, very good. Now, we'll look forward to all those things. What's going on in sports? Do you have any big...
2: Oh, we got lots of world records coming up.
1: Oh, great.
2: And one is... I'm actually excited about.
0: Oh, is that the one with the old lady?
2: Oh, yeah.
0: Oh, this is great.
2: I can't wait.
0: This is a really good one. I know I say that often.
1: Yeah, you do.
0: When it comes to world records. There's one really dumb one.
2: Oh, yeah.
0: And one really cool one.
2: I think the dumb one, me and Josh may be able to beat.
0: I think so, too.
2: Hmm. The 97-year-old woman, we will not be able to beat that record.
3: Okay.
0: But I'll tell you what, of all of us in here, I bet Josh is the only one that would try that.
2: Oh, yeah, I definitely wouldn't.
0: I wouldn't.
2: Hmm.
0: But Josh is kind of a daredevil at heart. I think we'll see. We'll see if it's something you'd be interested in. We can probably arrange to get that done if you choose to do it. Didn't you say at one point you would like to skydive?
3: Yeah.
0: Yeah, this is somewhat similar.
3: Gotcha.
0: So we'll see. We'll see.
2: Only more terrified.
3: Really?
2: Oh, yeah.
3: Wow.
0: Yeah, I think so. And it does involve small aircraft and gravity.
3: Huh.
0: That's

0: That's all I'll say. right now, speaking of gravity, that causes a lot of things to go down. I wish we could have a little bit of gravity in the economy, but right now everything seems to be going up, up, up. That's where American Financing comes in. American Financing is a mortgage place, and they do everything from the bottom up if you're getting a house and you want to get a mortgage. But also, one of the big things they're doing right now is the so-called refi, which means refinancing your house. You're thinking, why would I do that with mortgage rates higher than they were a year ago? Well, the reason is your house, if you've owned it for more than 5 years, is worth a lot more. You can go in there, refinance it, take out some of that equity because your house is worth more. You don't have to sell it to grab some of that cash, and you can take that and do whatever you want to do with it, like maybe pay off those high interest credit cards you've got going on. The folks at American Financing, this is their specialty right now. 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
2: ABC News, I'm Sherry Preston. There's been a lot of talk about progressive Abdul El-Sayed, winner of the Michigan Democratic primary for an open Senate seat. Mike Rogers, the Republican, who'll be vying for that seat as well, rallied his own supporters last night.
3: I'm telling you, this is about the heart and soul of our country. The whole country is looking at us here in Michigan. They're looking at you. And they're hoping we do everything that we can do together to make sure that we stop this in its tracks.
2: El-Sayed says he's running on a platform of affordability and getting money out of politics. Republican Senators Bill Cassidy and Lisa Murkowski meeting with Attorney General Todd Blanche on his nomination now that their colleague Susan Collins has said she will not be voting to confirm him. Dozens of health workers at the epicenter of Congo's Ebola outbreak are protesting, demanding they get paid. They say they haven't received wages since the outbreak was declared in mid-May. This is ABC News.
4: I'm Jeff Nelling on the Cromwell Ag Radio Network. Wheat for September delivery dropped 2%, 638 a bushel at the Chicago Board of Trade yesterday. The weather outlook for the U.S. growing areas is turning wetter, milder, overall better for crops. Corn for December delivery fell 1.5%, 465 and a quarter. November soybeans fell 1.3%, 1177 and a quarter. This week expected to show more rainfall, cooler temperatures moving through the plains into the eastern Corn Belt. That'll give grain traders little reason really to calculate any further risk premium getting reflected by futures. The general attitude is that last week's rains helped the crop and the forecasts look benign. That's the word of Charlie Seniger of Merricks in a note yesterday. USDA forecasts that cold fronts will move through the eastern Corn Belt this week, giving crops hit by dryness concern reprieve and likely pressure grain futures across the board. Weakness in crude oil prices pressuring Chicago futures. Renewable fuel connection more of a factor versus the Monday trade. The weakness in grains appears mostly to be coming from spillover selling related to oil after Scott Bessent made comments that the U.S.-Iran deal was coming together, according to Doug Mergman of RCM Alternatives. I'm Jeff Daly.
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8: As you know, I was on vacation last week.
9: Yes, you were.
8: And we rented a condo. Mm-hmm. And it was a nice enough place, great location. But the mattress, yikes. Boy, yeah. Did I miss my Sleep Number bed. But my Sleep Number has changed.
9: What is it?
8: It's K9. My largest dog, the Golden Retriever, has decided that he's going to sleep in the bed. But here's the trick. I go to bed before anybody else.
5: Right.
8: I go to bed, and then he has his dog bed in the corner of the bedroom. That's where I go mm-hmm. over there. He gets to sit, stay, you know, lie down. And then I wake up to pee in the middle of the night, and guess what? Snuggling next to me is a mm-hmm. dog. I would prefer it if there's another human being I'd much rather be snuggling with. But
9: our dogs sleep in the bed, too. Yeah, in fact, both of them will jump up, and you can hear the bed go, shh. So it's already, I think their Sleep Number is 35, apparently.
8: Yeah. I wonder if the Sleep Number folks have ever considered making an actual dog bed.
9: Maybe.
8: There are a variety of dog beds out there.
9: Yeah.
8: I can tell you that.
9: Speaking of dogs,
8: we
9: have a couple letters for you.
8: Oh, okay.
9: First of all, Tom, you seemed really proud of yourself when you described the rough waters during the dog surfing event in Pacifica, California. This is from Scott.
8: Yeah, last weekend it was the dog surfing thing, and I jokingly said, yeah. And actually, the truth of the matter is they did have to redo the event because of unusually large waves.
9: Scott lives in coastal California. He said the event was covered by pretty much every news agency on the coast. I heard or read many of these accounts, and every one of them commented on the quote-unquote rough waters. Our reaction to the comment was pretty much the same as the crew in your studio, silence and or groans. So, yeah. And then this is from Jeremy. Tom, looks like you got yourself there a mini Bernedoodle. We have one. She got to be about 25 pounds. So congratulations on your pup.
8: Yeah, we're not sure how big he is going to get.
6: My mini Bernedoodle is 50 pounds.
9: Mine's 45, so.
8: Whoa.
9: Well, I don't have a Bernie. My daughter has a Bernedoodle who's 100.
6: Yeah.
8: Well, this guy's name is Bernie.
9: Mm-hmm.
8: He's got that going. I've got a new picture of him. He's got blue eyes.
9: He's very cute.
8: We'll see if they stay blue. It's kind of cool. I got a new picture of him. I'll get that up in an hour or two.
9: How's he doing?

0: Great. He did have his first accident yesterday.
1: Well, he's a puppy.
0: I know. But I was amazed that he'd been in the house for that long. And the other two dogs get along with him just fine.
1: Good.
0: And he has that thing you always forget about. He's got that great puppy smell. But you forget about the shark teeth
1: mm-hmm.
0: that they have. The teeth are just so sharp. Wow. So we'll see.
2: Yeah, but it's got that cute puppy breath.
1: Yeah.
0: Oh, yeah.
2: Oh, I love that.
0: Yeah, and everything is new to him.
2: Oh, yeah.
0: You put him in the grass, and he goes, what's this stuff? I know. I'll go smell it. Cute little guy.
1: I'm surprised you brought home a dog. I thought you weren't getting another dog.
0: So did I. I'm happy to have another one. So it's three dogs now. That'll be it for a while.
1: Okay.
0: Now, we do have a letter about that saying, Dear Bob and Tom Show, I heard Tom got another dog. Is it not time for him to get another kid?
1: Well, we've all been saying that.
0: Thank you, Sean. I think I'm done. I want to be able to see the ones I have graduate from high school. And that's a long shot.
1: Why do you talk like that? If you put that in the universe, it'll be a long shot for sure.
0: Speaking of the universe.
1: Yes.
0: We have a bunch of really cool outer space things in the news today.
1: Mm-hmm.
0: A bunch of great, great stories. We got news about the sun.
1: SpaceX,
0: about galaxies, yeah. SpaceX stuff. It's all very cool. During the break, we got talking about something, and I mentioned that Josh has a really nice pair of shorts on today. They're kind of a combination of cargo shorts and almost a kind of a madras sort of thing, a plaid. And what did you say, Mr. Oskay?
2: Oh, I said it's kind of a yuppie cargo short.
0: And the word yuppie has really disappeared. The only time I ever hear it is in the Tom Petty song.
1: Or sometimes in old movies.
0: But yeah. Because that was like a thing. Everyone, the yuppie this, yuppie that, young urban professional. And it was a pejorative. It was a negative. But you just don't hear that
1: now it's
0: word
1: millennial,
0: anymore.
1: Gen Xer. Yeah, you get that.
0: And the problem with all that is I can never remember what age group it is.
1: Yeah, me either.
0: Gen X, Gen Z, blah, blah, blah, blah. Give me the numbers.
2: Yeah.
0: How old are they? That's what I want to know. Who else has a letter around here?
2: I have a letter. Dear Bob and Tom Show, this is from Henry. Yesterday, you guys were talking about summer reads, kids having to do reading for the summer before they go back to school. Well, for seventh grade, my class had to collect insects and put both regular and scientific names, put pins in them on a tray, and turn that in at the beginning of the year.
0: Cool.
2: Well, Henry, I'm sorry, you went to Montessori school.
0: That's fun.
2: That's what happens.
1: That is fun.
2: Yeah.
0: The kill jar?
1: You would put them in a jar and suffocate them?
0: Maybe it was just maybe.
2: What?
0: Maybe the yuppie school I went to.
1: Whoa.
3: Yuppie school of budding psychopaths?
1: Yeah, sure.
3: The first signs.
0: No one else knew about
3: that?
1: I didn't have a kill jar.
3: I did lightning bugs.
1: With lightning bugs, you at least poked holes in the top.
2: I accidentally killed a bunch, but not on purpose.
0: What kid didn't?
1: Yeah.
0: Yeah. What's cooler than that, though? When you're a kid, even now, I see lightning bugs and go, yes.
1: I know, I love
3: them. Yeah, I agree.
0: That is just the coolest thing. How do they do that?
1: Lightning bugs are almost extinct in some areas.
2: Yeah, I was going to say, I feel like there's a lot less years.
1: Yeah, it's the habitat is going away. Turn all your lights out and don't rake all of your leaves because they use the leaves over the winter to, what am I doing? I don't. I've become the lightning bug girl.
0: Dear Bob and Tom Show, I enjoyed your guest yesterday, Derek Stroop. Derek was great.
2: So mm-hmm. good.
0: Tremendous comedian. On tour. We'll get him back in here. By the way, I love the new clicking email feature. Oh, thank you. This is from Josh. Yeah, if you go to the bobandtom.com, you just click on the box and send us a notation about what you'd like to talk about. We would certainly like to hear from you. Okay, this one is kind of a question, and I'm not sure if any of you will get. Maybe Christy will get this.
1: What?
0: Do you remember Jack LaLanne?
1: Of course.
0: Yeah.
1: He was one of the first TV fitness dudes.
0: Yes.
1: And he wore this blue jumpsuit all the time.
2: Oh, yeah.
1: You remember that?
2: Oh, yeah.
0: Yeah, he was the pioneer.
1: Right.
0: Way
1: before.
2: Can you imagine showing up at the gym dressed in a blue jumpsuit now? Like, they'd be like, sir, you can't come in. Like, you aren't dressed proper.
1: Way before Richard Simmons, way before.
0: Yeah, but incredibly.
3: Body by Jake.
1: Right.
0: But incredibly fit. And the reason this gent brings it up, this is from James. He's kind enough to write, Dear Tom, while watching your segment with Jim Dreyer, I thought of the great Jack LaLanne, who made some amazing record swims in 1955 at the age.

0: at the age, listen, this gets cool. Even
1: I have no doubt.
0: Okay, I'm this is about to get cool, and I think we'll find something that Josh can relate to here. Jack LaLanne swam from Alcatraz to Fisherman's Wharf while handcuffed. He did it again when he was 60 years old, while handcuffed and towing a 1,000-pound boat.
2: God.
0: How do you swim with handcuffs?
2: Well, it'd have to be in front of you like this.
0: kind of a dog paddle.
2: Because if you did it behind you, you would drown.
0: Well, Mr. LaLanne was very talented.
2: It would be almost like a butterfly situation. Yeah,
0: but he was all over TV back in the day. But the reason I think it's an important letter is Jim Dreyer was our guest a couple days ago, and he's going to be doing a special swim. When is that going to be?
2: Friday.
3: Tomorrow.
2: He's doing it tomorrow. Yeah, he's going to be towing cannonballs.
0: Yeah, and we first talked to him, whatever it was, 20 years ago when he swam across Lake Michigan. He had just learned how to swim as an adult. He learned how to swim as an adult, and I believe he's crossed every one of the Great Lakes, including Lake Superior.
2: It's like 62 now, I think, or something.
0: He's going to help celebrate the 250th Combat Veterans Memorial in Whitehall, Michigan, by doing something rather unusual. Jim the Shark Dreyer, they call him, he's going to tow 249 cannonballs in two dinghies while swimming. The 250th cannonball is going to be in a backpack in honor of his father, World War II veteran.
2: Yeah.
0: So it's a cool thing for a great memorial. And this is going to be landing. He's going to be landing at Whitehall, Michigan, after swimming many hours, 22 miles from shore.
2: No, thanks.
0: I wonder why he went 22 miles. I would have said, hey, how about a mile?
3: Yeah. I'd like to be able to still see the shore.
2: Yeah.
0: Yeah, good point.
3: Yeah.
0: But we'll try to stay in touch with Jim. If you want some more information about this, you can go to jimthesharkdreyer.com, and he spells Dreyer, Dreyer.
2: How long does he think it's going to take?
0: I don't remember.
2: Did he say?
0: I can't remember. He's starting, like you said, what is today? Tomorrow. And then he'll be going... Isn't the idea to land on Saturday?
2: Okay, so we can follow up on Monday.
0: Yeah. So he's done some amazing swims and other things. But this is a cool cause and a lot of fun. Something on a positive note out there. So best of luck to you, Jim Dreyer.
2: Okay, yesterday was National Underwear Day.
0: Right.
2: And we were discussing that I'm looking for a new underwear.
3: Oh, I have one for you.
2: Oh, you do? Cool. Yeah. I remember when I was a kid, this is from Brian, underoos were the coolest thing ever.
3: Oh, yeah.
2: I think you should bring the Bob and Tom underoo edition out. There's nothing like sitting in my superhero undies drinking coffee in my Bob and Tom underoos. So that would be kind of funny.
0: I mean, I'll talk to Miss Hooker.
2: Our staff.
0: She's in charge of the pop-up shop.
2: We could have staff underwear.
4: It's not a bad idea.
0: I bet you can do logoed underwear.
2: Yeah. Oh, of course.
0: You can do logoed
2: underwear. We had Bob and Tom underwear. I think we had thongs or something. I'm pretty sure we did at one point, years and years and years ago.
0: Wow.
2: Yeah.
3: If you have one, send us a picture of you wearing it.
2: I think I do have one.
0: Really?
2: Yeah, I do, but I don't. I didn't. I don't have it. I didn't.
0: I know we
2: wear
0: did,
2: it.
0: We did pillowcases and dorm hats with my face on them. That seemed to be quite popular.
3: I still have one at my house. That's back at our mudroom. It's Tom's face, and the dogs come in and wipe their paws on his face. I'm not even joking.
2: I totally believe you.
3: It's a good rock.
0: Now we have occasionally meetings here on the show.
2: Mm-hmm. Sorry, I missed one yesterday.
0: I try to keep them to a minimum. We usually have one a month. Oh, there's the
4: oh my gosh,
0: famous Tom doormat.
2: Yep.
0: Yeah, you might want to wash your hands. That one's been trod on quite a bit. We occasionally have meetings, and I tend to find them a waste of time. But there's a lot of information for other people that you don't need to hear,
2: right,
0: that I don't need to hear. That's pretty typical of most meetings. But this is Brad is kind enough to write, our executive leadership team have lunch and get to know new hires when they're brought downtown for new employee orientation. Well, that makes sense. We typically meet in the government center cafeteria where it's usually quite loud. I don't have the best hearing. This week we had two new employees. After the introductions and small talk, I thank the hiring managers for hiring two guys named Mike. And I said, that's nice because it's easy to remember their names. One of the two employees said, no, my name is Mark. So I said, Mike, Mark, whatever.

0: Now, if you're wondering why I read this, that's kind of an inside joke here.
1: Yeah, well, for 30 years, Mark has worked here, and you've called him Mike I don't know how many times.
0: Well, the first year or so, I kept thinking his name was Mike. And then finally someone said to me, by the way, his name is Mark.
2: And happy birthday, Mark.
0: I said, Mike, Mark, whatever. And
1: is his birthday
0: today? Yes, it is.
1: Well, I didn't know that.
2: Oh, really?
1: Wow. Happy birthday, Mark.
0: And he's famous on this show for a couple of pieces.
1: Paparazzi Pizza is one of them.
0: Some voice, very nice voice work. And perhaps as a tribute today, we'll play one of those.
2: Uh-oh, okay. I know what that is. I know which one.
3: Yeah,
0: we'll come back with that one.
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0: Thanks, Christy. Coming up, a lot of cool news about outer space today for some reason. We have a bizarre story from the world of music. Neil Armstrong news, the great astronaut, the first man to walk on the moon.
1: He's still dead.
0: And yes, Mr. Armstrong's deceased. Never mind. And my favorite world record in quite some time, and I think Josh is going to enjoy this one very much. It does involve an old lady.
2: Oh, yeah.
0: Who's much braver than I am. All that is on the way from the O'Reilly Auto Parts Studios. 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
9: Hi.
8: There's Pat Godwin.
10: Hi, Josh.
8: Jeff Oskey's there.
11: Hey, Josh.
8: There's Ace. Howdy. I'm Josh. There's Tom.
12: Thank you very much.
8: Now, we're going to...

0: behind the scenes guys, mm-hmm. Known as Mike Mark. Actual name is Mark.
1: Right.
0: I told the story of how he became Mike Mark. But rather than give you the entire piece, I thought we would just give you just a taste of one of his, because he does a lot of speaking roles on the show. Mm-hmm. And if you've ever been in this building and someone grabs you and said, hey, would you mind doing a voice here? Say no, because you never know what will happen.
1: True.
0: And here's an example of it. Once again, this is the very short version. Ladies and gentlemen, he's featured. It's Mike Mark.
2: Mr. Fister.
3: Oh.
2: Mr. Fister.
0: You're welcome. happy birthday.
1: Wow, what a tribute.
0: Yeah, there you go. A couple quick things here. Once again, we have some nice stuff posted on our YouTube channel. Also, visit our website, find out about the VIP stuff, and also who's going to be doing what. And I want to remind everybody that Pat Godwin is back in shape after shoulder surgery. You can finally play the guitar again.
4: Yay!
0: Did you do the old joke where you said to the surgeon, hey, Doc, will I be able to play guitar after my shoulder heals? And he goes, yes. And you said, wow, that's cool, because I can't play guitar now. You know,
4: I did post that on Facebook, but I had a lot of fun with that.
0: Certainly one of the classics. Patty G at the Astra Theater in Jasper, Indiana, Saturday, August 22nd. That's cool. Tickets at astratheater.com, courtesy of The Razor 94.5. They're sponsoring that show. That'll mm-hmm. be cool. But right now, we're going to turn to the sports page. We have Jeff Oskey sitting in for Chick McGee.
5: Do you guys want a stupid or cool record?
1: That's the sports you're going to jump right into, right?
5: Oh, yeah. Well, we got an NFL game happening tonight.
1: Yeah, the Hall of Fame game.
5: Yeah. Who's playing in it, Ace?
6: Arizona and Carolina.
5: Exactly.
1: Arizona and Carolina.
5: Don't miss that.
1: You can't in Ohio? Is that where it is?
5: Yeah.
0: All third string. Okay, good.
5: We're going to start off with a...
7: stupid world record.
5: A Massachusetts man has broken the Guinness World Record for the most gummy bears eaten with a cocktail stick in 1 minute.
0: Okay, hang on a second.
5: Let me reread that again. Massachusetts man has broken the Guinness World Record for the most gummy bears eaten with a cocktail stick in 1 minute. Ah.
0: Now,
4: that is quite different.
0: I assume. Yes. Yeah, cocktail would be the tail of a rooster.
1: Uh-huh.
0: The cocktail stick, is that the toothpick with a little ribbon on the end of it?
1: That could be one.
6: A sword.
1: Yeah, or a sword.
0: Or the sword thing.
1: Or an umbrella. I mean,
5: like
1: there are all kinds of.
5: Like a trident. Sometimes
1: yeah,
5: it's a
1: there's
5: little
1: a trident.
5: Plastic trident.
1: Sometimes you're mermaids. There are all kinds of them.
5: Matthew Powers beat the previous record by 10 gummy bears after eating a total of 48 in 60 seconds. The 38-year-old veterinarian and father of three told Guinness that it took some trial and error before finding the Albanese gummy bear brand.
1: Were
5: the best for the record attempt, which, by the way, that is the best gummy bear out there.
1: I think they're made right up here.
5: Yeah, I don't know how to pronounce it, but they what's the other one? Harbo?
1: Yes, there's a Harbo.
5: Dude, I swear they keep the Harbos in a, warehouse for 4 years,
1: so and
5: then
1: hard.
5: Yeah, and then sell them to the world.
4: Oh, because their ad campaign's good, where the adults have the kid voices.
5: Oh, I haven't seen that. Oh, yeah, they're pretty
6: football
5: fun.
6: Players.
5: No, the Albanese is that's where mm-hmm. it's at. It's in a white bag. Have you had them?
4: Yes. Like, no, I don't like gummy bears.
0: Yeah, I don't either.
5: What?
0: Yeah, but it doesn't that sound like the name of a dog?
1: Albanese. Yes.
5: Yeah.
1: Well, like a Havanese.
0: Yeah. Yes, mm-hmm. I've got a.
5: They're the softest
0: golden
5: gummy
0: retriever
5: bear out there.
0: Albanese. And these are not infused. These are just candy,
5: just straight
1: gummy bears.
5: But 48 in 60 seconds, I think we could do that.
1: Do we have a video of this? I want to see what cocktail sticks he's with. Oh, I see. So it's like a little toothpick or something.
0: Does he chew them or just they slurp them down?
1: He's chewing. It doesn't look like he's moving that fast. Does it?
0: Is part of the record you have to use a stick to do this?
5: And can you only use one hand?
4: Apparently. Yeah, maybe.
5: I feel like if I double-handed it, I could go quicker.
0: Yeah. It's just sort of methodically shoving gummy bears in his mouth.
4: That's how Tom eats at lunch.
0: Yeah.
4: Very fast.
1: That's true.
4: He just got out of prison.
0: I have a limited time. Wow. I wonder, how would that be in your gut, all those?
5: Oh, that would.
0: Would he give birth the next day to a nice cub?
1: Yeah. How do you feel about dots? Do you like dots?
4: No, I'm not a fruity gummy guy.
1: Gotcha.
4: I don't like that stuff.
5: What's your go-to movie candy?
4: I don't have one, but if I had to choose, it would be like snow caps.
1: Yeah, good choice.
4: Like you like a milk dud? Not, boy, I not

0: really?
1: Mm, I do.
2: Do you have any joy in your life?
0: Well, yeah.
3: He likes to actually watch the movie.
0: What?
1: He does.
2: No, if I go candy, it's going to be a chocolatey something.
4: Do you put M&M's in your popcorn? Do you ever do that?
2: No.
4: Oh, that's but,
0: and you have an issue with your belly. Do you can you eat popcorn anymore?
2: Yes.
0: Okay, yeah. That's good.
2: Yeah.
0: That's good. Because do you still get popcorn at the movies?
2: I haven't in a few months. All year. Yeah, it's been about a year maybe since I've had popcorn.
1: That was a man of a certain age. I can't get a drink anymore. I can't get a Diet Coke or something at the movie because I'm going to pee. That's
4: really?
1: Something. Yeah. Huh. Like immediately. So can't do it.
0: Really?
1: Huh?
0: Okay.
1: I don't like that.
2: Yeah, I still do it, but I just pee.
1: Yeah, right in the seat?
2: Yeah. Depending on how good the movie is.
1: Yeah.
2: Well, the movies are so bad, I just pee on the screen.
0: Yeah. Well, the Odyssey, you're going to be peeing.
2: Yeah, that's why I don't know if I can go see it in one of these 70-millimeter IMAX sold-out shows, because I'm going to be up twice and...
5: How long is it?
2: Almost 3 hours.
5: Oh, really?
0: What happened to the days of the intermission?
2: Yeah, I don't know why a movie like that wouldn't... In Europe, they're actually doing that for The Odyssey.
0: No kidding.
2: In some places, yeah.
1: How do you recommend we see it? What's the best... to see it right now, what's the best way to see it?
2: I haven't seen it.
1: I mean, what format? What do you think the best is to see?
2: Oh, I'd say the biggest screen possible.
1: Okay.
2: Yeah.
0: Yeah, it's hard to get into.
4: There's a theater, I believe, in Chicago where it's an interactive. Did you see that on the socials?
5: No.
4: Yeah, like the seats move during the wave scenes. And what? Yeah, I don't know if it was made up or not, but it's...
2: No, there are. It's RPX.
4: Is that what it's called?
2: And
4: yeah.
2: They
4: spray water on you like during the ocean scenes.
1: Wow.
2: That's too much.
0: Do they throw toast at you?
1: If you go see the Titanic, do you actually drown?
4: Yeah. Well, it's kind of like
5: the theater.
4: Like the Living Tree at Animal Kingdom in Disney. You remember that interactive? Yeah.
2: Sure.
4: Yeah.
0: Yeah. So. Am I correct in saying the Odyssey was actually filmed on some kind of... Weren't they using these old-timey cameras with real film, and wasn't that part of the
2: deal? I don't know how they filmed them, but I just know that it's one of the only movies available on 70-millimeter. Nolan, he did that with Oppenheimer, too. But whether or not they filmed it on film, I don't know. I can't imagine, just because that would have been... Well, he can do anything he wants, really.
4: Yeah.
0: We'll see. Yeah, I haven't seen it yet either. I've heard it's very interesting, so we'll check that out.
4: You can't sit still for 3 hours.
0: Yeah, that's what I'm saying. I'll take an intermission.
4: That's okay.
0: What's the disadvantage of having an intermission?
2: I don't know. Less screenings. It would add, 20-30 minutes to the showtime, so they might have to eliminate one showtime per day.
0: Okay, I would think that the positive would be they would sell
4: more stuff.
0: A lot more candy and stuff.
2: Yeah, I think the positives outweigh the negatives. But
5: I know this is very inside, but on the exact opposite, could we stop having intermissions during comedy shows?
1: Never.
2: Oh, that should never happen.
1: It happens occasionally.
2: I hate it. Always a mistake.
5: Yeah.
1: We're going to take a little break and we're going to do a raffle. Then we're going to bring you back up. I said, no, you're not.
2: Yeah.
0: Yeah, but except it's especially. Now, the raffle was going to be for Little Billy. However.
1: You have no idea.
0: The casket fund. Oh, jeez.
1: I did one of those in Pittsburgh. Oh, my gosh.
5: No, me and Willie's last show, I opened up for Willie, and I was fantastic.
1: Oh, we heard
5: so good.
2: Oh, very nice.
5: And then they're like, we're going to take a 20-minute break and then bring Willie up.
2: Oh, if I were Willie, I would have gone, no, we're not.
5: No, I was like, I just got it hot, baby.
1: He knew to say no, though, right?
5: No, he had to, and then
1: you
5: had
1: put
5: to
1: your foot down.
5: Yeah.
0: I think both Christy and I have experienced the charity, whatever it is, in the middle, and... Wow.
2: Yeah.
4: Yep.
0: And now we're going to get everybody really sad.
2: Oh, yeah.
4: Well, that's how you get into their pocketbooks.
0: Yeah,
4: this.
0: Yeah, great. Well, that's
2: their pocket what?
4: Pocketbooks.
2: Oh, I heard pussy.
0: That's right. Little Billy needs a new spleen, and we're auctioning off the velveteen pocket pussy. What are we do I hear $50? Wow. I think some of our staff just quit. I've told this story before. This is true. We were doing an event, and it was for, I can't give too many details. It was for

0: great charity. Everything was cool. And the almost the entire audience was made up of physicians and their wives. And their husbands, whatever the case may be.
1: Right.
0: But it was a group of the spouses of physicians that had this terrific charity. It was great. Everybody was glad to be there doing it. And this was in the semi-early days of the cell phone.
2: Yeah.
0: Now they're a lot more sophisticated. But in those early days of the cell phone, it was a little more confusing. So, and every word of this is true. So, They do the thing where they play the incredibly sad video. Mark Patrick was there with me,
1: mm-hmm.
0: and somebody, and they play this incredibly sad video. And then I'm not kidding. The person that it was about, the lady announces, he died this morning.
1: Oh my gosh!
0: And just then, one of the doctor's phones. It goes, and we were in front of like a little lectern, and but it was right in front of the kitchen.
1: That sounds like a wonderful event.
0: Yeah. So, oh no, it was a country club.
1: Okay.
0: So as soon as that happened, to avoid hysterical laughter, I looked around, there was a door right there. I went into the kitchen.
3: Yeah.
2: I mean, the timing is...
0: It was as awkward.
2: The timing is too brutal.
0: Yeah. I don't think Mark spoke to me for about 3 years, because when I left, him out there hanging. Yeah, good luck. Do your Bobby Knight impression. I'm going to go kill myself. Okay. Yes. We have a lot to get to today, including a lot of space stuff. We have a really cool world record.
2: Oh yeah, it's coming up.
0: I'm very excited about this. I think Josh might be willing to try this. It's very tricky. Also, we have a news about an unusual thing in the world of music, perhaps one of the most unusual happening in the world of music, and an update on Jimothy.
2: Oh yeah.
0: Did you guys talk about that while I was gone?
1: Oh yeah.
2: Is he still okay?
0: Yeah.
1: Oh yeah.
0: Oh, and he's got t-shirts and the whole deal. there's kind of a Jimothy thing happening in the world of news. We are in the O'Reilly Auto Parts Studios. 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
1: ABC News, I'm Sherry Preston. Oil prices are holding steady this morning as the world waits for a deal on reopening the Strait of Hormuz. Iran says it's in the final stages of drafting an agreement, not with the U.S., with Oman. New court filings show the Trump administration has now paid back $100 billion of the tariffs that were struck down by the Supreme Court. ABC's Peter Haralambos.
2: The Trump administration owes a total of $166 billion to thousands of American businesses who pay the tariffs that were struck down by the Supreme Court. While companies are beginning to get those refunds, most consumers aren't seeing that money go back into their pockets, even though they paid higher prices because of the tariffs.
1: Prosecutors in Israel have now charged a settler in the West Bank killing of a Palestinian activist last year. The salmonella outbreak connected to jalapenos from Mexico has now spread to 27 states, making it at least 345 people sick, and the cyclosporiasis outbreak has grown to 15 states. This is ABC News.
3: Everybody has one. 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
16: That's hello. Pat Godwin's at the Music Center.
17: Hey, Josh.
16: Across the way, it's Jeff Oskey at the Sports Desk.
18: Yes, sir.
16: There's Ace Cosby.
19: Howdy.
16: I am Josh Arnold. And there's Tom, who, man, oh, man, a sneeze that sounded like it felt amazing.
20: I had to leave the room and go into the hallway. I think I lost an organ.
16: Boy, that had to have felt good.
20: Oh, yeah, I'm sorry. I'm just recovering. I didn't even have a cigarette.
15: Well, it is an orgasm, right? Mini orgasm every time you sneeze.
20: Well, that was a mini orgasm.
16: Yeah.
20: No. That was, I would have drowned an elephant. That was. I've got to recover over here. What did that come from? Well, hello, everybody.
15: You're allergic to work.
20: Let's move forward here. We have Jeff Oskey sitting in for Chick McGee at the Bob and Tom Sports Desk. What's going on over there?
16: Well, here's the record that Tom was super excited about. The BBC reports that Miss Betty Bromage, a 97-year-old woman, has broken the Guinness World Record for being the oldest wing walker.
20: Oh, jeez.
16: The video shows the 97-year-old strapped in the center of a propeller plane's top wing.
15: Yeah, as if she were strapped to a propeller.
16: I would watch that all day. Yeah. Talk about a spinner. The video shows her strapped to the plane's top wing as it takes flight and even performs aerial maneuvers in the sky.
20: 97?
16: Yeah. Miss Bromage raised funds for the stroke unit at Chelten General Hospital, where staff cared for her after she suffered a stroke in 2025.
20: Do we have some video of this thing?
16: Unbelievable.
20: Yes, we do.
21: Apparently her insurance ran out.
20: Okay.
19: That's not walking. She's strapped on.
20: Oh, my gosh. I need to describe this. There is a there's a vertical pole on top of the wing. Okay.
16: Yes. Everything's broken.
20: So they strap her to the pole. And it's one of those classic biplanes with the open cockpit.
15: It's almost like a stretcher upright.
20: Yeah.
15: Like, right? Yeah. Am I wrong?
16: No, you're not wrong.
20: But still.
15: She's strapped into it.
20: Yeah, the problem with this, if I tried it, would be that the pilot wouldn't be able to see.
16: Yeah.
20: Because I would have evacuated my bowels in fear. This is terrifying.
15: He even went upside down, did a loop-de-loop.
16: Oh, my. It does take zero skill, but. Nothing but guts.
15: Yeah.
20: I mean, they show the plane plummeting toward the earth before.
16: Good for her.
20: I couldn't even do that as a passenger.
16: Try that again. This time, crash.
15: Yeah. My God. You mean if you were sitting behind the pilot?
20: I couldn't do it.
16: Yeah. I have to get this high up to remind God I'm still here.
15: I mean, she is totally upside down.
16: Yeah. It's crazy.
15: That is.
21: And she's spry too.
20: Yeah, well, she's 97, but pretty soon she'll. Well, probably have her own wings.
16: Yeah. I mean, she's.
20: You know what I'm saying?
16: So she's living until then.
20: Knocking on heaven's door.
15: You know what?
20: No, that door's already opening.

0: Good for her.
1: Would you do that?
0: I would not do that, but I hope I'm able to do something like that at 97.
1: What, be strapped to a board?
2: Like, that's all you do.
3: No, but I mean,
0: she got up there, she's walking, she's talking. I mean, she's doing really
3: well. Could you
0: well.
3: Do that?
1: No, I would. I honestly think I would pass out.
0: I would pass
1: out. Like, I would
0: out.
4: And
1: black
4: the fact
1: out.
4: That she didn't, and the G-forces didn't, as Godwin suggested, crush her ribcage. You know, and yeah.
3: Do you see, though, there's one thing where you can see, because they put her up there in that walker, and you can see the tennis balls blow off the bottom.
4: Man, that is, man, that's...
0: That was pretty amazing.
2: That was amazing.
4: That's ballsy for a 26-year-old stuntman.
2: I wouldn't do it at 20. No way.
3: The word, when this came out, this was from the BBC, and they had the word wing walker as one word. Which I just
0: hyphenated?
3: Sort of, I don't know. They had it as just one long word. I separated it so you could get it. But doesn't wing walker sound like something from Game of Thrones? The wing walker will be attacking you.
4: Yeah.
3: But good for her.
4: Man. Now, Tom Cruise in that last Mission Impossible, he's actually walking the wings.
0: Yikes.
4: Bouncing around in them. And
2: what?
4: Yeah.
3: Do they have a... they have a safety wire?
4: I don't even think he was harnessed in. They talked about how to ensure his movies now has to be the bulk of the budget.
2: Yeah.
3: Yeah. Something goes wrong. Well, we got 3/4 of it on tape.
4: Yeah, yeah.
3: Tom won't be available anymore because he dropped 3,000 feet.
4: Man.
3: What was this lady's name? I thought was kind of funny.
4: Betty?
3: Is her last name.
4: Bromage,
0: like fromage.
3: Yeah, doesn't that sound like a men's group that goes and eats cheese together? Hey, I got my Saturday morning meeting with my bromage. Really, what do you guys do? Oh, hang out, eat cheese.
1: I would do that. That sounds fun.
2: Yeah, yeah, I like that.
1: I like a charcuterie board.
3: Yeah, do you have like a little men's group occasionally you meet up?
1: I have a cool guy lunch I go to every once in a while.
3: Well, that's us. But I mean, do you have like a little group of girls you meet?
0: Yeah, I had dinner last night with a group of girls.
3: But well, I mean, do you have like a regular group that you kind
0: of
3: meet up?
0: Yes, the three of us meet every,
2: That's horrible.
1: Actually, I have a group of girls.
0: Yeah,
1: like,
0: you
1: that's
0: do.
1: What I do. I have my three best friends since first grade. We meet every 2 months.
3: That's nice.
4: That is nice.
1: But they're all girls.
4: And three seems reasonable, Kristen.
0: Yeah, we have three.
3: And do you guys drink... like cocktails?
0: I had a glass of Prosecco. Does that count? Yes.
2: Yeah, it does count. Yeah.
3: Really? Prosecco? Mm-hmm. What does that mean?
0: It's an Italian sparkling wine.
4: Is that the thing that's in the really small...
0: In a flute?
4: Yeah, yes. Like a small flute?
0: It's a cheap champagne.
3: How did you become more pretentious than me? You go to polo matches, you drink Prosecco. Prosecco sounds like a really cool car.
0: Come a long way from
3: the trailer park. I got rid of the McLaren. I got rid of the McLaren. I got a Prosecco. You got a Prosecco?
0: I don't drink much anymore, so if I do, I would have that. Or the girls had margaritas. It was a nice night. We had
3: did you
0: a
3: have any
0: nice
3: cheese?
0: Time. We did not have cheese. No, I had a lovely ahi tuna.
3: Would you do a bromage where you have cheese? And,
1: oh, yeah.
3: With the vellum
1: hat. I'm down with cheese.
2: Oh, yeah.
3: Okay.
1: Yeah, I'd love that.
3: Bromage.
4: How do you want your cheddar? Mild, medium, sharp, extra
0: white.
4: Sharp?
0: White.
2: Sharp.
4: You like white?
0: Sharp. I love white cheddar.
4: But you can still get different sharpnesses sometimes with white.
1: I like sharp, sharp.
4: Yeah, I'm a sharp. Very sharp.
0: I don't know.
3: You're doing cheese talk?
4: Oh, yeah.
2: Oh, man.
3: This is our bromage.
1: I love it.
0: Like baked brie? Oh, I can make a nice baked brie.
1: With the jam? Do you put the jam? Do you do the jam?
0: And then you put the crescent roll?
3: Why don't we go from something as cool as wing walking to as dorky as what kind of cheese you like?
1: Because her last name was bromage.
0: You brought it up.
3: You thought that would be it. I blame myself. Once again, this is a video worth watching. This lady, once again, strapped.
1: Would you do that, Josh?
3: Strapped vertically to the wing. And that's why I thought Josh would be the only one that might consider it.
4: I would, under certain... I mean, boy, oh boy. I would have to be strapped. Like, because she has, like, one strap.
1: Yeah.
4: I want to be mummied to do it.
1: I want a ratchet strap. Put a couple more clicks on that.
4: Like, I want them wheeling me in like Hannibal Lecter and really...
3: Oh, that's the best example. It is like when they have Hannibal Lecter on the dolly.
4: Yeah, that's what she looks like. Man, I would rather skydive, I think, than I'd be less... I would somehow be less afraid skydiving.
0: I think that would be less scary.
3: By the way, especially...

0: going upside
1: down. Hang on
0: down.
1: A second. I think at the bottom of this article, I think it says that that airplane, you can actually do that.
0: What, skydive from it?
1: No, you can actually get that.
0: Oh, he takes rides? Like,
1: that, how do you describe it? That mast that's coming up through the plane that they...
0: So
1: they,
0: you can...
1: That's a
0: sign
1: thing.
0: Up for that.
1: And I think it had the, I think it's like $800 or something.
0: Oh, my.
1: Oh, no, here we go. Wing Walker flights, $465.
2: I got $200 on here.
0: I do too. I'll pay that.
3: Yeah.
1: Oh man.
2: I've never even been in a prop plane like that, sitting in the passenger seat, as Tom said.
1: I couldn't do that.
2: No.
1: There's one around here. I see it all the time.
2: Yeah.
0: Oh, it's crop dusting time in certain areas. We saw a couple of planes the other day.
2: I'm always fast. That's when I'm going to get hit.
0: Isn't that fascinating? Because they are low.
2: Yeah. I need to pull over and watch those, because otherwise I'm going to slam them to the back of a semi. I'm not. My eyes are always on them.
0: Yes.
1: Which reminds me of one other thing. I'm not sure how many of these there are. These fields of the wind generators.
0: Yeah. Right.
1: I've seen them in various parts of the country. And typically there'll be dozens, if not hundreds of them.
0: Mm-hmm.
1: And it's fascinating. And in some cases, they're synced.
0: Yeah, they look like they're dancing.
2: Night.
0: Yeah.
2: Yeah, at night, the lights. Yeah.
1: I wish there was a place you could actually pull over and have a tour of one of these things. And if there is, somebody tell me.
0: They're huge.
1: I've always wanted to.
2: We have a few listeners who are technicians on those, and we'll send pictures from up inside, like when they're sitting on top of them down to the ground. I bet you we can get someone to bring you up.
1: Oh, I'd be terrified. But I just.
0: How do they get up there? They go inside?
2: Inside.
0: Oh, no way.
2: And then there's a hatch at the top that they climb out to work on the stuff.
0: Uh-uh.
2: Wow. I was told they always have to, those will get slow. And the reason they get slow is because they're covered in bird guts.
4: Really?
2: Yes. Somebody told me that they have to clean the birds off of those.
3: Oh, gotta go power wash.
1: Wait a minute. How do they do that?
0: I don't want to hear that.
2: Well, you'll see them. From what I was told, they remove them and then they clean them on the ground.
0: I've seen them on the ground before.
2: On the ground, that's when you realize how colossal those things are.
0: When they come by you on the truck.
2: Exactly.
0: On a truck.
1: I've seen them on a truck.
2: Oh my gosh, that's how big that thing is?
0: Yes.
2: Yeah.
1: Now, I wonder if we could get Tom Cruise strapped to one of those in his next movie. No, it'd be like one of those James Bond things. They have to think of a ridiculous reason to put him there. But hey, we're going to... No, Mr. Bond.
2: And then the bad guys could shoot at him, like throwing knives at the circus.
1: By the way, that reminds me. I don't know if you guys did the story while I was gone. Did you do the story about the... The guy, it was like a fair, and he got an arrow in the neck.
0: Oh, yeah,
4: we did that.
0: Yeah, we did it.
2: It was like his own wife or something.
0: It was his wife. Exactly, Josh.
1: So what, was it a stunt that they were?
2: Yeah, and she just missed.
0: She missed.
1: Did she? Is he okay?
0: Yeah. Yes.
2: Like it kind of went, it sounded like on the side and.
0: Mm-hmm.
1: That's insanity.
2: Yeah.
1: I mean, you missed by an inch, you kill him.
0: Oh, yeah.
1: You get into a bad argument. What do you mean I parked in the wrong place? Look, bitch, this afternoon you're going to get an arrow in your head.
2: I believe the contention was that if it had been the other way around, that would come up. Yeah. That would never not come up.
0: Right.
1: Speaking of coming up, what is coming up?
0: Coming up, we have Jimothy. Apparently, we have a letter from one of our listeners about the Rocket City Trash Pandas and their Jimothy the Raccoon Night.
1: Oh, cool.
0: Yeah, he went. And so he's telling us about that. So we'll update you on the Trash Pandas.
1: Okay, good. Once again, real quick, the Astra Theater in Jasper, Indiana is going to be featuring the comeback of Pat Godwin. It's the I'm Still Alive tour after Pat's surgery on his shoulder at theastratheater.com. You can find out about information. It's going to be taking place in a place called Jasper, Indiana, brought to you by The Razor 94.5. That's a great name for a radio station. I love that. I'm sure they'd like to have somebody in here. Maybe do some voiceover.
4: Little audition over there.
1: Ace is what I'm talking about. Right now, I want to talk about Brick House Nutrition. 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It is actually just a supplement, but it is designed to lower your blood sugar, burn fat by converting it into energy, and curb your appetite, curb those cravings. And it's part of a program in which you watch out what you eat.

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2: ABC News, I'm Sherry Preston. Oil prices are holding steady this morning as the world waits for a deal on reopening the Strait of Hormuz. Iran says it's in the final stages of drafting an agreement, not with the U.S., with Oman. New court filings show the Trump administration has now paid back $100 billion of the tariffs that were struck down by the Supreme Court. ABC's Peter Haralambos.
3: The Trump administration owes a total of $166 billion to thousands of American businesses who pay the tariffs that were struck down by the Supreme Court. While companies are beginning to get those refunds, most consumers aren't seeing that money go back into their pockets, even though they paid higher prices because of the tariffs.
2: Prosecutors in Israel have now charged a settler in the West Bank killing of a Palestinian activist last year. The salmonella outbreak connected to jalapenos from Mexico has now spread to 27 states.

0: states, making it at least 345 people sick, and the cyclosporiasis outbreak has grown to 15 states. This is ABC News.
1: I'm Jeff Dowling on the Cromwell Ag Radio Network. Wheat for September delivery dropped 2%, 638 a bushel at the Chicago Board of Trade yesterday. The weather outlook for the U.S. growing areas is turning wetter, milder, overall better for crops. Corn for December delivery fell 1.5%, 465 and a quarter. November soybeans fell 1.3%, 1177 and a quarter. This week expected to show more rainfall, cooler temperatures moving through the plains into the eastern Corn Belt. That'll give grain traders little reason really to calculate any further risk premium getting reflected by futures. The general attitude is that last week's rains helped the crop and the forecasts look benign. That's the word of Charlie Senegar of Merrick's in a note yesterday. USDA forecasts that cold fronts will move through the eastern Corn Belt this week, giving crops hit by dryness concern reprieve and likely pressure grain futures across the board. Weakness in crude oil prices pressuring Chicago futures. Renewable Fuel Connection, more of a factor versus the Monday trade. The weakness in grains appears mostly to be coming from spillover selling related to oil after Scott Bessent made comments that the U.S.-Iran deal was coming together, according to Doug Mergman of RCM Alternatives. I'm Jeff Daly. Brought to you by Poinsett Rice and Grain. 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
8: Hello.
9: There's Patrick Godwin.
10: Hello, Josh Arnold.
9: Jeffrey Oske across the way at the sports desk today.
11: Hey, man.
9: There's A. Solomon Cosby.
11: Hey, Josh.
9: If, for those who don't know, his full name is A. Solomon.
8: Oh, really? I did not know that.
11: I just learned that.
9: I am Joshua Joshua-licious.
7: Wow. Would you like a
9: Joshua-licious?
7: Would you like a,
9: I was going to go Aloysius, and then my brain went, no, Joshua-licious is funnier.
11: Oh, yeah.
7: I do like Joshua-licious.
8: And tastier.
9: Joshua-licious. Can you imagine if my parents had named me Joshua-licious?
7: What if when you got here?
8: I love it.
7: What if when you got here, we made you the sidekick and made you call yourself that and you had to do appearances?
9: Joshua-licious. Like I was contractually obligated.
7: Yeah. An old friend of ours does a radio show and he decided to wear one of those beanies with a propeller on it early on in his career.
9: Oh, boy.
7: And he's now doing it still. I'm sure, boy, talk about regretting regretting the gag.
9: Kevin Pollak talks about going on to Carson one night, and he was going to go as dressed for Halloween, and he had some elaborate, silly costume, and... The joke is going to be, oh, I thought this was a costume party. We were all dressed up. And they went to Johnny with it, and he goes, if he wants to, fine. I don't know why he would want to do this. So Johnny kind of, he was like, yeah, but he can do it if he wants. So Kevin comes out, and he does, it's a 30-second joke. Hey, I thought we were all going to be dressed up. And he goes, what I didn't realize, but what Johnny already knew was, now I've got 9 minutes to sit on the couch and be interviewed, just and this costume is just in the way. So that's your friend learned that lesson. Plus, how did he wear headphones?
7: This is for personal appearances. Oh. He would always wear the.
10: How do you think Angus Young feels about wearing the school kid's outfit?
7: Just fine, because as soon as he gets off stage, he takes it off and gets in his private jet and does whatever he wants.
8: Okay, so I'm supposed to remind you of a public service announcement.
7: Yes. Okay. This is a box of a plastic box of dates.
9: Oh, okay. Yeah.
8: Yeah.
7: Still a couple in here.
9: What do you got? Your medjules?
7: Yeah. They're excellent.
8: Very good.
7: Yeah, a great product. I highly recommend
9: Nature's
7: them.
9: Candy, really.
7: Yeah. Yeah, they are. They're sweet and delightful.
8: And full of fiber.
7: Can you read that from there, Josh? Can you see what it says right there?
9: I see organic pitted.
7: Yes. These are the organic pitted dates.
8: It means you have to eat around the pit.
10: I had a pitted date once.
7: No, it means there is no pit.
9: Right. They've been pitted.
8: Oh, you're right. Pitted. Yeah. I'm sorry.
7: However.
9: But it kind of sounds like there would
8: be a pit. Doesn't it?
7: But it's like the word flammable. and inflammable. I'm sorry. These were supposed to have been pitted. I say that because my public service announcement is most of them.
9: No kidding.
7: Yes. My dentist, who I'm visiting later today.
8: Hi, Alex.
7: I assumed it was. I bit down on one, and boy, did it have a hard marble.
8: See, pitted to me means there's pits in them.
9: I get why the language suggests, but it always means it's been de-pitted.
7: The word
9: it should be de-pitted.
7: Yeah, the word should be de-pitted.
8: Exactly. So there's no confusion.
7: So my point is,
8: be careful.
7: Yeah, they missed this one.
4: It's like, this is all...

0: This also can happen with the mud vein on shrimp. You take a bite every once in a while. Whoop, they,
1: you know, aren't you glad that doesn't happen with steak?
0: By the way, we just had this really cool story about this 97-year-old woman who went to this wing walking place, and they actually strap you to this sort of strut.
2: It should be called wing standing, but that's okay.
3: Yeah, still, wing strapped.
2: But, yeah.
0: But you're on the wing. Uh-huh. I mean, you're up on top of a biplane's wing, and they're doing loop-de-loops, et cetera,
2: et cetera. Actually in the fuselage, but go ahead.
0: I guess the question would be for you, Josh. I know how you don't particularly care for flying. Would you rather be on that thing or sit in the middle seat?
1: That is absolutely a fair question. Awesome. I would have to, I'd be like Jack Benny. I would have to think about it for a second.
0: The place this lady did it was in England.
1: Yes.
0: And you can do this. Depending on where you work, how do I describe this? A lot of, what do they call that? Team building.
2: Yes.
0: This place does team building things where, you know, people go out, they have, you know, 10 people from their office. And they all get to experience this.
1: Man, do I have to do this?
0: Yeah, I would never be able to do this.
2: No.
0: But I was looking around.
2: I would quit the team.
0: And there are places in the United States that do this.
1: Now, here's one reason why I maybe shouldn't do it. And I did one of those standing roller coasters. Mm-hmm. So on this, you're standing on the plane, but you're going to get, you know, it was going in loops and all this stuff. When I did the standing roller coaster, have you guys been on one of those?
2: No.
4: Yeah.
1: Yes. Yeah. You know, kind of fun. Yeah. Whatever. But, you know, we went up the hill and then down the big hill. And as soon as we hit the bottom of that hill, both my legs, immediate Charlie horses. I got the worst, like as my muscles.
0: And you can't do anything.
1: Yeah.
0: You're strapped.
1: Oh. Yeah.
4: Though you can scream.
1: Exactly. And nobody was the wiser.
0: And I have invented I'm sure this appears in most medical journals now. I call it roller coaster Tourette's.
1: Mm.
0: Even on the little mini, like the ones at Disney World, I just uncontrollable.
2: You mean
0: cursing.
2: Like the slinky one, the little?
1: Yeah,
0: yes. As a matter of fact, I just start cursing and screaming.
2: Oh, nice!
0: Even if I've got my little 10-year-old daughter next to me,
1: they love it though. They must.
0: Oh yeah,
1: how scary.
0: We did the.
1: Yeah, it is.
0: What was the one at Universal in Florida where you're kind of on a motorcycle? I think it's the Harry Potter one.
1: Oh, you were able to ride that one? Yeah, that's fun.
0: I did it once. I kid you not. They did it. We were just talking about it. They did it 7 times.
1: Oh, that one looks fun. The Hagrid motorbike deal. Yeah.
0: Oh, it's really cool.
1: Yeah.
0: But again, to do this on an actual airplane, the loop-de-loops. But it turns out there are places in the United States where you can do this.
1: I do. I want to. I'm not saying I will. Do you guys have any interest in that at all?
2: No.
3: Zero.
4: No.
1: What is it? What do I have in me?
2: You're young.
1: Not really.
2: You're younger than me.
0: But I mean, you'll do the most of the scariest of roller coasters.
1: Yeah. Yeah. Now I do
2: I
1: have trouble.
2: I can't go
1: on,
2: upside down anymore.
1: Oh.
2: For a lot of reasons.
1: Yeah. The inner ear gets.
2: Yeah.
0: I was going to do it.
2: Vertigo is really bad.
0: I'm not going to do it.
2: Go ahead.
0: Nope.
2: No, go ahead.
0: Not going to do it.
3: What was it? Please. What were you going to do?
0: Do you have to wear a sports bra?
2: I knew that's coming. Oh. You get hit in the face with your boobs.
0: I didn't say that.
3: You added that.
2: I did.
0: You tagged it. In any event, if anyone out there knows of any of these wing walking things, that would be. Now, could you ride in the most of these?
2: I could ride in the biplane.
0: Most of the biplanes, they have the one seat, the single seat, and then another single seat in back of it.
2: Correct.
0: The way the it's like the
2: fighter pilots,
0: the Indy car,
2: or the two seater,
0: yeah. Where there's one in front, so you're not sitting next to the person. Could you get in a biplane and do that?
2: Absolutely. I wouldn't want to do loop de loops, but I would love to ride in a biplane. It could be fun.
1: Yeah. And absolutely. I would say go ahead and do the loop-de-loops.
2: Nah, I can't go upside down. Remember, I just told you.
1: No, I know. No, I but that's why
2: but
1: I said.
2: You could do it sitting in the...
1: Right.
4: Would you do like a ride-along with the Blue Angels?
1: Oof. I mean, I feel like there's... I would have to build up to it. I feel, you know, I know you don't have
0: to. Chick
1: but,
0: did it.
2: Well, he did it in a P-51 Mustang.
1: That's where I feel like I would either throw up or pass out.
2: He did throw up.
1: Yeah. Yeah. And I don't blame him.
4: Yeah.
2: The Blue Angels did ask me one time to do that, and I couldn't do it. I mean, now I regret it.
4: I would have to.
2: You would have to.
4: Yeah, I wouldn't want to regret it later.
2: Yeah, I know. I do kind of regret it, but.

0: Could you wear the with your heavy beard? That I thought you were going to take that off.
1: Yeah, I know, man. I'm sorry.
0: No.
1: That was good. I'm a disappointment.
0: No. I think it's you. It's your thing.
2: Regret it?
1: Yeah, I regret not shaving now.
0: Yes. Could you be a pilot? Could you wear a?
1: No, I think no. I would have to shave.
0: You'd have to shave it off.
1: I'd have to do a mustache.
0: Just like a big badass.
1: I wonder if you go up with the Blue Angels, can they just tape the barf bag to your face like a feed bag, and then you don't have to worry about it?
3: Oh, I know I would have thrown up.
0: So anyway, if anyone knows more about the wing walking classes.
3: Don't you think the older you get, you just don't have that desire to
0: this lady was 97
1: right,
0: years old.
1: But I think by the time, if I make it to 90, I'm doing everything.
0: Yeah. Really?
1: Oh,
0: yeah.
1: I am wing walking while I'm smacking up. Like, I'm doing it all. I'm going to smoke crack for the first time. I'm excited.
3: Oh, no way.
2: If you and I both make it to 90, because what are we, 4 years apart or two?
1: Two or three.
2: Okay, yeah. Then if you're 92 and I'm 90, we will do a live video of us trying crack.
1: I love it. It's got to be good. Like, people love it.
2: People give up a lot to do
1: it. Yeah.
0: It's very good. I like their teeth.
2: right.
0: Their marriage, their money, their their life.
1: Ability. Oh,
0: yeah. Good stuff, yeah. And anyway, the 97-year-old wing walker video is floating around out there. I certainly recommend it.
2: Good for her.
3: Yeah, no joke. And again, I'm impressed.
0: None of us could do it.
2: Pat, okay. Do you ride roller coasters?
4: No, I was even scared on the tiny roller coaster here at the zoo. You know that tiny one?
3: Oh, you're kidding. Oh,
4: no, I'm not kidding.
2: I'm actually more afraid of that than I am big, giant, tall.
4: Oh, I had the Tourette's.
2: Because that one doesn't, I promise you, doesn't get the maintenance.
3: Well,
2: that
3: I have good news, bad news. It's completely gone now.
4: Oh, is it?
3: Well, yeah.
4: Thank God.
1: Pat, my son, I have a 19-year-old son, and last time we were at the zoo, he goes, hey, can we go on the, because we used to ride it when he was a little kid.
3: Sure.
1: And I was like, oh, yeah, that'll be fun. And we got on there. And he screamed at the top of his lungs like he was riding the beast the entire ride. And I'm looking at him. I'm like, knock it off. And he just screamed louder. I was like,
2: he was being a punk?
1: Oh, being a total punk. I was like, thanks,
4: buddy. Scared the hell out of me.
1: Really?
4: Yeah.
0: Well, okay, let's move on. Christy Lee is over there at the Bob and Tom News Desk. What's going on over there?
3: Well, do you want to do a news story or do you want a coming up story?
0: Give me a coming up story.
3: Okay. Coming up, we have an update on, we talked about this years ago, the organ that's playing one composition for
2: my gosh, yes.
3: Yes, we have an update on that story. You remember this?
2: Yeah. It's still doing it?
3: Yep.
2: Wow.
3: Well, yeah, they're not.
0: Going to be doing it for
3: a long time. Yeah. Well after we're all gone.
0: Yeah.
2: Crazy.
0: Or anybody for that matter.
3: We'll
0: find out about that. Also, we have a bunch of cool stuff from outer space, including SpaceX. We got Sun. The Sun is in the news.
3: Yes.
0: And we also have a cool rescue, a horse this time, rescued in a rather unusual way.
3: And a Jimothy update.
0: Yeah. Oh, and IKEA news.
3: Yeah.
0: That you'll be quite surprised to learn from the O'Reilly Auto Parts Studios. 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

0: roller coasters and all kinds of thrilling things.
1: Yeah, we had a 97-year-old woman who set the world record for wing walking. And now, admittedly, she wasn't really walking.
2: She was standing in the middle.
1: It's a biplane with a strut kind of coming vertically out of the body of the plane, and she's strapped to it.
2: Mm-hmm.
1: And I couldn't do this.
2: Has anybody ever gotten hit by a bird doing that?
0: Right. Something.

0: boy, oh boy.
1: I wonder if there's a panic button, like if you can hit it and they land.
0: Yeah, because you can't. I bet if you went, hey, hey,
1: yeah. I'm
2: not going to hear you.
0: Yeah, yeah.
3: I know a couple folks that have done the two-seater Indy car mm-hmm. where they're going, whatever, 180. And
1: mm-hmm. I've done it.
4: Yeah. I want to do it.
3: Did they give you a panic button?
1: No. I just screamed the whole time.
3: Uh-huh.
1: Yeah.
0: Yeah, I look forward to doing that, too.
1: It's it was a once-in-a-lifetime.
2: How fast did you get that?
1: 175, I think, man. We went.
0: You know, Jeff, you and I both want to do it. Maybe they'll just give us the car and, one, you know, you can drive one lap and then I'll
4: Oh, that'd be fun.
0: Yeah,
1: oh,
0: yeah.
1: Yeah, that'd,
3: oh, sure,
1: that'd
3: be fun. They'll do that. The insurance policy is $300,000.
1: Scott's a good friend of mine. I'm going to call him and we'll see if we can make that happen. Okay. Yeah.
4: Or you could just sit on my lap in the back seat.
0: And pretend to drive?
4: Yeah.
3: It would be a great gag would be showing them putting a baby seat in.
0: That is a great gag.
3: And then someone comes up and goes, no, you got to turn it around. But yeah, we could do that. We'll get
1: you'll
3: you guys,
1: get that done. We'll yeah, we'll make that happen.
3: But
1: yeah.
3: And you were going how fast again?
1: I believe 180.
3: And that's nothing to compare to what those guys and ladies are going.
1: 250 sometimes.
0: What do you think the biplane's going with the lady strapped to
2: that's
0: it?
2: That's a great question.
1: Let's, I can look that up.
3: Man. And do you suppose the guy does the classic gag where they turn off the engine?
0: Oh, jeez.
1: Oh, and do a stall? Yeah.
0: I don't know that I've ever been angrier than when some guy pulled that joke on me in a Cessna. What?
3: Really?
0: Oh, yeah. He goes, hey, watch this. Shut everything off.
2: Oh, no.
0: I wanted to go watch this and stab him in the eye. Then I wouldn't know how to turn the plane back on.
3: Did you
1: it's a big...
3: remember the thing about a month ago? I think it was in Brazil where the flight instructor... remember this story?
0: Yeah.
3: The flight.
0: Yeah.
3: It was a flight instruction with some woman and he said, you know what to do? And he jumped out of the plane, no parachute, killed himself.
1: Did you see the 21-year-old that landed the plane on I-10 in Florida and went under a free... she lost her engine... and she called it radio control and she said, yes, I get this kind of information on my social media because that's what I like to watch. This just happened this week and she was dropping oil pressure, trying to make it to the airport. She goes, I'm not going to make it. I've just lost my engine. I'm going to have to land on I-10. I'm looking for a spot with no cars. And she went under one of those signs, those highway signs, and landed safely on the freeway.
0: Oh, my gosh.
1: It was incredible.
0: Good for her.
1: Yeah.
0: I mean, it sucks. But good for her.
1: Yikes.
3: Did she go in the lane that was going the right way?
4: Did she not have a male pilot in there to fix it?
1: She was a flight instructor, you tool.
4: Oh, my bad.
1: She's 21.
0: Oh, so she had another person in there she could use the carpool lane?
1: No, God. The average speed of a biplane during a wing walk is 80 to 135 miles per hour.
0: Okay, so slower than the Indy car.
1: Yeah.
3: It wouldn't matter, though, because you're still terrified.
0: Yeah.
1: Yeah.
0: But
3: by the way, I have a suggestion for people that design highways.
1: Mm-hmm. It'd
3: be really nice if you have a sign directing you to turn off to a different place. Maybe, I don't know, several thousand yards back as opposed to 3 feet where you're driving along. Oh, there's this hurt.
0: You don't like the excitement?
1: Oh, wait a minute. Wait, now I'm playing the devil's advocate here. Was there a sign and you just missed it?
3: No.
1: Because you weren't paying attention?
3: No, they just put it up last week.
1: Oh, well, give them some time.
3: No, it's in the wrong place. It needs to be back the other way because you don't know, unless you know where you are. You know, they have to design freeways so people who have never been on them can easily navigate.
0: Maybe they're just tired of being yelled at by drivers. They went, you know what? That guy called me an a-hole just for doing my job. I'm putting the sign 3 feet before the
3: I'm just saying.
0: Let these people figure it out.
3: Okay. Christy Lee is at the Bob and Tom News Desk. You promised us something.
1: We have a story from one of our listeners who sent this in. This is from James in Lexington, Kentucky. While you were gone, Tom, Chick did a story about the Rocket City Trash Pandas. The minor league baseball team was hosting a Jimothy the Raccoon Appreciation Night.
3: Right.
1: Well, it took place on Tuesday night. James said he took a couple days off work, drove the 270 miles from Kentucky to Madison, Alabama for the game. He said it was amazing. Kids, adults dressed in raccoon costumes, trash panda themed drinks and concessions. And they had a digital Jimothy that would run across the digital scoreboard.
3: And Jimothy is a raccoon that has some kind of...
1: he's got a short spine syndrome is what they call that. So he looks funny. He runs kind of funny.
3: Yeah, I've seen the videos.
1: Yeah. But,
4: did they serve all the food on trash can lids?
1: I don't know if they do or not.
0: That'd be awesome. Yeah.
1: But he got some great swag. They had raccoon masks that they...

0: we were passing out. Here's a picture of some of the stuff that he got to take home. And
1: oh, wow, yeah. That's fun.
0: So thank you, James, for sharing your adventure. It looked like a really fun time. It's when people are dressed in those raccoon costumes like they wear on Halloween, you know, the full zip, like oh, yeah. Or dressed like that. And
1: what's our letter writer's name?
0: James.
1: Man, how strong is James' raccoon fetish? That he drove 300, took days off work.
2: Oh, yeah.
1: Yeah, yeah. Just to see a few women dressed up as a raccoon.
0: I don't know. By the way, the trash pandas won 8-3. Oh. I don't know who they
1: are. Oh, well, that's good.
0: Yeah. Jimothy the raccoon may be the latest viral sensation, but there are internet famous dogs and cats around the country who also suffer the short spine syndrome. Some of the well-known animals with the rare congenital condition include Cooper, a 9-year-old American foxhound based in Minnetonka, Minnesota. There's Quasimodo, also known as Quasi, an approximately 13-year-old German shepherd living in Kentucky.
3: And these, they all have the
0: short spine where they have like a little hunch. Yogi and Yoshi, two dogs with short spine syndrome who now live with Blue Feather Horse Sanctuary in Nevada. And Kermit, an 8-year-old domestic short hair cat in Richmond, Virginia. A study from UC Davis School of Veterinary Medicine suggests the mutations in the DLL3 protein, which is vital during early body development, could be the root of short spine syndrome.
1: You know, animals are just amazing. You look at a dog with short spine syndrome and it doesn't care.
2: Yeah.
1: You know?
3: Yeah. If you want to see humans with the short spine syndrome, turn on C-SPAN.
1: Some are missing their spines completely.
3: Yeah, you're right, though. Yeah, those little critters, they don't know.
1: No, that's why they're so wonderful.
0: Well, look at a dog with three legs. You never know he doesn't have that other leg.
1: Yeah, no, it's great. It doesn't slow them down one bit.
0: Very adaptive.
3: Yeah. And then how did the Jimothy thing get big? What happened?
0: Because it was a viral sensation. Somebody saw it in their neighborhood and posted it on Instagram.
3: Just took
0: and
3: off.
0: So everybody started seeing it and posting videos. I think it did that. Does it have its own Instagram thing now?
1: Oh, probably.
0: Probably, yeah.
3: This is the internet.
0: Yeah. Thanks to the internet.
3: Short spine critters, you make the internet go round. Queen, ladies and gentlemen, thank you. Thank you for asking.
1: That wasn't easy. Well done. No.
0: A horse that became stranded during a high altitude endurance race in California ended up being airlifted back to safety by a helicopter. Nevada County Sheriff's Office Humane Emergency Animal Rescue Team.
3: That's kind of cool.
0: Said rescuers responded when a horse and rider became separated early on the 100-mile Tevis Cup race. The rider was located quickly and was uninjured, but it required the Butte County Sheriff's Office helicopter team to spot the horse in a difficult-to-reach wilderness area around 7,200 feet above sea level. That horse was then airlifted to the French Meadows Reservoir, where another group of rescuers were waiting on the ground. The horse did not suffer significant injuries, but it was a bit dehydrated.
3: Okay. I'll bet. Well, first of all, so they had to have someone in the ground, obviously, to strap the thing on, right?
0: Yeah.
3: They don't just, it's not like fishing.
1: Yeah. Or what's that? Or the claw game.
3: Yeah. But I don't know. Don't you think that, I mean, the horse has to be terrified.
1: Yeah.
0: Well, yeah.
3: You know, and I'm.
0: Here we go.
3: Yeah, I'm on the ground.
0: Oh, on the ground.
3: All right. All right. What kind of bird did this to my car?
1: Boy, the one day I decide to drive the convertible.
3: Are there any photographs of this thing? I couldn't find one.
1: Boring?
3: Either.
1: Is it just a horse? Is the horse spinning in the air? Or, yeah, that's good.
3: What's the thing with the? Didn't they do this with elephants?
1: Yeah, they've done it with almost.
0: They've done it with a lot of animals. It just moved a bunch of beluga whales. Did you see those videos?
1: How'd they do that?
0: Well, they put them in a big, like, stretcher kind of thing.
1: And oh, right.
0: Lift them up, and then they were sending them to San Antonio. There was a marine animal place that went out of business.
3: And they don't have to be in water because they breathe air.
0: They do put them in some kind of wet. We just did this with dolphins, like a carrier, like a big.
1: Wow. Yeah, so they don't dry out.
0: Yeah, so they don't dry out. And they have people that would. I know with our dolphins, we had people in the cargo plane putting water on them.
3: So it's sort of like basting a turkey.
0: Yes, yeah. Exactly.
1: It's like taking a rotisserie chicken home from the grocery store. You want some of that juice in there.
0: Yeah. Yeah, the Shedd Aquarium got, I think, four, and then

0: There were 7 that went to San Antonio yesterday. But it's pretty amazing. Once again, air traffic control. I have a very, he called to the air traffic control, the pilot did, and he said, getting ready to land on 23 left. He goes, you're clear to land. He goes, we're going to do a soft landing with very little breakage because we have belugas. So I'm going to do this real slow just so you know. He goes, belugas? He goes, yeah, we're carrying cargo of whales. And the air traffic controller goes, okay, sir, you're clear for landing.
1: Wow.
0: Yeah.
2: Maybe a little more information up front.
0: Yeah.
1: Yeah.
2: You don't just casually throw that in any kind of a conversation. Yeah. I'm going to the grocery store, then I'm going to go to the pet the belugas, and then what?
0: Right.
2: What? Yeah. Now, speaking of whales.
0: Yeah.
2: Coming up, we have the other whales in the news. The WALES.
0: Oh, the country, with
2: a really cool story that involves, I would say, my favorite actor these days happens to be part of this news story. It's actually quite interesting. Also, coming up, comedian Al Jackson will be joining us. And I'll also remind you, speaking of comedians, Pat Godwin sitting right over there. He's going to be standing on a stage in Jasper, Indiana, Saturday, August 22nd. The return of Patty G. He's gotten over his shoulder surgery and has the guitar again, and he'll be doing a special show Saturday evening, August 22nd, courtesy of The Razor 94.5. So check them out if you're anywhere near Jasper, Indiana, on Saturday, August 22nd. We shall return to the O'Reilly Auto Parts Studios. 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
5: Good morning. A 96-year-old woman was hit by a vehicle Tuesday night at the intersection of Nettleton Avenue and Nettleton Circle. Later, at a hospital, she died as a result of her injuries. The driver, described as a 52-year-old man, fled the scene following the crash. Police are investigating. In other news, a Jonesboro man is facing felony terroristic threatening charges after police say he showed up at his former workplace saying he was going to shoot 2 managers who had fired him the week before. 28-year-old Cortland Blake, who was found waiting outside the business over on East Highland Drive, also admitted to investigators that he was planning to burn the place down. A Facebook Live video captured Blake ranting about the company before he was arrested. Your K8 Storm Team forecast. I've looked at the extended look, and we're going to be in the 90s for quite a while. Today, certainly no exception. Partly cloudy is the plan. Have a good Thursday. I'm Brett Hall with the Jonesboro Media Group.
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11: The action, if you've got that Q95 t-shirt or hat or tattoo, draw something on your face, I give up.
12: Hi, it's the Bob and Tom Show. Thank you for being here with us. We're live from the O'Reilly Auto Parts Studios. Christy Lee's at the news desk.
13: Hello.
12: Pat Godwin's at the music center.
14: Hey, Josh.
12: There's Jeff Oskey.
15: Josh, I learned something yesterday.
12: Oh, will you tell us about it in a second?
15: Yes, sir.
12: There's Ace Cosby.
16: Hello.
12: I'm Josh Arnold, and we all love learning. We learn from our mistakes. We learn from our experiences. And Tom, Jeff Oskey says he learned something yesterday.
11: What is it?
15: Well, I'm deaf in one ear. I've been deaf my whole life, and I'm partially deaf in the other ear. So a lot of times I hear what people are saying, but I mishear things a lot. And I am 52 years old, and I learned yesterday that it is called wrought iron. It's not rod iron, like I thought it was for my entire life.
13: R-O-D, rod.
15: Right.
11: Well, there you go.
15: I thought it was wrought iron my entire life. It's wrought iron. I had no idea.
12: I would go rot also, yeah.
15: I made the same mistake with, I thought it was coleslaw.
13: Oh, not coleslaw.
12: Oh, not coleslaw.
11: I think

0: every kid. I
1: as a kid, coleslaw.
0: Yeah. Yeah, coleslaw makes sense.
1: I made the mistake. I thought it was a bonfire, not a bonfire.
2: What about jute box instead of jukebox?
1: No, I'm not a moron.
3: So when people would say, hey, what are you doing this weekend? Would you say, I'm having a bonfire. Yes, bonfire. Did you say jute box, Christy?
2: Mm-hmm.
3: Wow.
2: I thought it was a jukebox. Mm. Jukebox. I didn't think it was a jukebox.
3: Gotcha.
1: But what is rot?
2: Wrought iron. Wrought.
1: Right.
0: Rot. What is that? It's like the word bought.
4: Filled with tension.
1: No, I understand it, but what does it mean?
4: Filled with tension.
1: Yeah, yeah.
0: Oh, really? It's religious. What hath God wroth?
2: No.
1: All right.
0: But it's interesting.
1: The more you know.
0: Now, I have a question for you.
1: Yes, sir.
0: Which ears doesn't work?
1: My left.
0: Completely.
1: Completely.
3: That's why he fishes on the side. When we fish together, he's standing on the side where he can't hear me.
1: Yes.
0: Now, so that, because I have a semi-similar situation. But when you're in your, lying in your bed.
1: Yes.
0: If you're on your back.
1: Yes.
0: Your lady friend is where?
1: To my left, where I can't hear her.
0: So if she says something to you, you have to flop over.
1: Yes.
0: And is she aware of that?
1: Oh, yeah.
0: Yeah. Do you deliberately do that so you don't have to listen to her?
1: No, I do it because that's the closest to the door, and I'm there to protect her if someone breaks in.
0: Oh, yeah. That's your excuse.
1: Yeah. Yeah.
2: There's a whole feng shui about what side of the bed you're supposed to sleep on.
1: But the best part is when I do have to sleep, I can always put my good ear into the pillow if people are being loud in the hallways or whatever, and I'm out for the night.
0: How did you lose the hearing in the ear?
1: I was born that way.
0: Really?
1: Yeah.
0: Can it be fixed?
1: No.
0: You sure?
2: He's 52 years old.
1: Yeah, man, I'm pretty sure. Although technology,
0: I mean, with that beard, they might be able to take a look-see and find something in there.
1: Like another ear? I got a good ear in my beard.
3: Your dad's tried hitting you in the head how many times?
1: Oh, yeah.
3: That never worked.
1: No. We've tried.
0: Okay. Christy Lee's right over there at the news desk. What's happening?
2: Star Wars will be into Welsh for the very first time, as the classic film prepares to celebrate its 50th anniversary next year.
0: Hmm.
2: Welsh language broadcaster S4C and Creative Wales announced the project in partnership with Lucasfilm and Disney, of course. Can't do anything without that. The language Welsh, known as Cymraeg, is a Celtic language spoken by just 18% of the people in Wales.
3: Huh. I've only seen it written. When I was in Wales, I don't know. Maybe I heard it being spoken, but
2: a lot of vowels.
3: It's crazy looking. Yeah.
2: I saw some signs when we were there last year too. But
3: yeah,
2: the Welsh language version of Episode 4, A New Hope, is that it? Will broadcast on S4C and the platforms on Christmas Day. Actors Matthew Rhys will voice Han Solo.
0: Is it? Does he pronounces it Reese?
2: Reese?
0: Does he? I don't know.
2: Oh, it is Reese.
0: He's my favorite. He was the guy in
2: Willow Bay.
0: The Americans.
2: Oh, no.
0: He's currently in Willow Bay. He's a terrific actor.
2: You think I would know this because my cousin named his son Reese, and that's
3: R-H-Y-S. That way. Is that what it is?
2: Yeah. Reese Ifans will be Obi-Wan, and Amy, is it Fifan Edwards as Princess Leia?
3: Okay.
2: Fifian?
0: I mean, it's pretty cool. I mean, there aren't a lot of people that speak this language.
3: No. But they can. Wow.
2: Yeah.
0: I wonder, have you ever heard Matthew Rhys talk with his normal voice?
3: I haven't.
2: I haven't either.
0: It's, if you watch, say, the TV show The Americans, I mean, you couldn't tell the difference between his speech and mine.
2: Mm-hmm.
0: He speaks whatever flat American accent I have perfectly. I mean, he's a really, really good actor.
3: In interviews, he sounds like a thick Welsh accent.
0: It's
3: United
0: odd.
3: Kingdom.
0: Gotcha. You go, what's that? Because I didn't know he wasn't an American.
3: Mm.
0: I mean, in the TV show. But he's a terrific actor. It's kind of a cool thing.
2: Yeah.
3: Does he also, in The Americans, also have a Russian accent? Or is that giving something away?
0: Not really.
3: Because isn't that show about Russians pretending to be Americans?
2: Yes.
0: And they're very good.
3: Gotcha.
1: It always blows me away when you see someone who's been like an American actor or in American stuff, and then you finally see an interview with them and they aren't like
4: Hugh Laurie, the doctor.
1: Yeah.
4: Yeah.
0: Oh, the show you're watching right now.

0: Idris Elba?
1: Yes. Like the first time I heard it, I'm like, wait, you aren't from here?
2: Yeah. you're currently watching Task.
1: Yes.
2: Which is a terrific show.
1: Yeah.
2: One of the badass bikers in that.
1: Yeah.
2: If you heard his, you'd, because he plays kind of a hillbilly, super scary biker guy.
1: Yeah.
2: One of those guys is a Brit.
1: Oh, really?
2: Yeah.
1: I never would have known.
3: Yeah. Taking our jobs.
1: Fooled.
4: Taking our jobs.
3: That's right.
4: That's a talent to be able to do that. I wonder, you think?
2: Now, when they say this is going to be overdubbed into Welsh, I wonder how many versions of Star Wars, and this is the original Star Wars movie, whatever they call it.
1: Yeah.
2: It's not, it's the one that came out in what, 77 or whatever.
3: Right. That's what this one is.
2: I wonder how many languages it's been overdubbed into over the years.
3: I would say most.
4: Yeah, I would too.
2: Yeah, I mean, if they're getting down to, I'll have to do some.
4: 50 years, it's.
2: That would be pretty interesting. I wonder what exotic other languages that's been dubbed into.
3: Can you imagine the nerd boners when they dub Star Wars into Klingon?
4: Oh,
2: I think that may.
3: Or will there be a nerd civil war because it's.
2: Right. Yeah, because it's the Star Trek meets.
3: Right.
2: The,
4: your son was telling me about something yesterday I'd never heard of. Dragon Con? Have you heard about this?
2: No, I'm sure it's annoying my son. I'm sure it's
4: Oh, I think he's going. It's in Atlanta, I believe.
2: Of course.
1: Dragon Con?
4: Dragon Con. I'm like, what do you do at Dragon Con? Walk around and drink? Okay.
2: so what is it? I don't even know. Is it?
3: Celebrate all things.
4: Celebrate all things dragons. Like, yeah.
3: Huh.
2: Oh, there's a midnight show where it's some porn star that can drag it.
3: Yeah.
4: What?
3: Peter Dragon.
5: Dragon Johnson.
4: His mind.
5: I know.
2: Anyway. Isn't the line, I was trying to figure this out, isn't there a line
3: dragging
2: in
3: the line, dragging the line.
2: In the original Star Wars that's like a scruffy looking Nerf herder?
3: Yes. Yeah.
2: It'll be interesting how they translate some of that stuff.
3: That might be, Nerf Herder should stay the same.
4: Yeah.
2: Oh, okay.
3: Yeah. Do you remember the band Nerf Herder? They had one hit in the 90s.
1: What was it?
3: I don't think it was, there was a song called Popular. I don't think it was that, but it was big. It was like.
2: Really?
3: Yeah.
1: Ring the bell.
2: Can we get, we'll get on that.
3: Yeah.
2: I don't remember Nerf Herder.
3: Obviously based on that.
2: Okay. Coming up, Christy, what have you got over there?
4: Coming up, we have the Webb Telescope in the news with some interesting finds. We have a SpaceX rocket that slammed into the moon.
3: Nerf Herder had a song called Van Halen, and it's a celebration of Van Halen.
1: Oh.
3: And it was fairly popular for about a day.
2: I want to hear that, too.
4: Yeah.
2: I'm a big Van Halen fan. I didn't know there was a tribute song.
4: Nerf Herder.
2: Okay.
3: They also have a song called Pantera Fans in Love, which is...
2: Wow, these guys must be super cool. Yeah. Are all their songs tributes to other bands?
3: I don't think so, but I like what they were doing.
2: Okay. We'll look forward to that. That's all coming up. Right now, I want to say hello to our friends at American Financing once again. They're all about helping you take out some of the equity in your house without selling it and getting that cash and maybe using it, I don't know, to pay off your credit card bills, whatever it might be in these days of everything getting more expensive every time you turn around. 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
2: Good morning. A 60-year-old Jonesboro man is behind bars on a felony charge after police say he sexually groomed a child. There was also a recorded confrontation with his own family where he admitted he had a problem and he had agreed to seek rehab. Tim Oler is being held on a $75,000 bond and he's been ordered to have no contact with the victim and wear a GPS ankle monitor if he's released. In other news, Arkansas's Cyclospora case numbers continue to grow. Confirmed cases are now at 205 statewide, and those are just the ones that have been reported. And for the first time, Northeast Arkansas has been impacted. Greene County is reporting its first cases. Now, Benton County remains the hardest hit. They've got 124 confirmed cases. The reports have mostly been concentrated in the northwest part of the state. Your K8 Storm Team forecast. You've noticed it's kind of warming up a little bit on that. Partly cloudy, high today, low 90s, and we'll keep doing that for quite a while. I'm Brett Hall with the Jonesboro Media Group.
3: ABC News, I'm Sherry Preston. There's been a lot of talk about progressive Abdul El-Sayed, winner of the Michigan Democratic primary for an open Senate seat. Mike Rogers, the Republican, will be vying for that seat, rallying his own supporters last night.
4: I'm telling you, this is about the heart and soul of our country. The whole country is looking at us here in Michigan. They're looking at you. And they're hoping we do everything that we can do together to make sure that we stop this in its tracks.
3: El-Sayed says he's running on a platform of affordability and getting money out of politics. Republican Senators Bill Cassidy and Lisa Murkowski meeting with Acting Attorney General Todd Blanche on his nomination to be full Attorney General, now that their colleague Susan Collins has said she will not be voting to confirm him. Dozens of health workers at the epicenter of Congo's Ebola outbreak.
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9: It's my favorite show.
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11: Show. I don't have a Russian accent, sorry.
10: Oh, give us your best.
11: I don't have one.
10: That's Christy Lee at the news desk. What can you try?
9: Do it like this.
11: I need to hear.
7: You pretend your name is Natasha.
8: Yes, Natasha.
11: My name is Natasha.
7: That's
10: not
7: good.
10: Bad.
7: That's not
10: bad.
7: That's not good. Bad.
11: Okay.
7: Good.
8: Yeah. You are a spy?
11: I love that Star City show.
8: Star City show?
11: Yeah, have you seen that on Apple TV?
8: Oh, yeah. Oh. A lot of Russians?
11: It's all Russians.
8: Oh.
11: They're in Star City.
10: We are live from the O'Reilly Auto Parts Studios. You can tell, because this would have all been cut out if otherwise. There's Pat Godwin.
9: Hello.
10: Jeff Oskey's across the way.
12: What's up?
10: There's Ace Cosby.
8: You have a Russian accent?
9: Nah.
8: Who ordered the black Russian?
12: I'm sure. It's like a white Russian with Coke.
8: And here is our comrade in arms, Tom.
7: Aretha Svetlana. Never mind. Let's see, where were we? Oh, we were checking in with Christy Lee.
11: Yes, you were.
7: Now, we were doing that, by the way, because of this. The Welsh language version of Star Wars is being produced.
11: Mm-hmm.
7: They're going to overdub. I assume that they leave my Chewbacca's the same, right?
11: Well, of course. He's
10: that'd be hilarious.
11: Come on.
7: But you think they'll keep Scruffy Nerf Herder?
10: I think they'll. So is Scruffy looking Nerf Herder? Isn't that something Leia calls Han at one point? I think. Scruffy looking will be translated, but Nerf Herder being Star Wars slang should stay the same.
7: Maybe it'll be more whales oriented. It'll be a scruffy looking sheep humper. Something they can relate to. Now, you mentioned the band Nerf Herder.
10: Yeah.
7: They have a nice presence, it would appear, out there. I think they're actually on tour. Yeah. You mentioned the song Van Halen, which appears to be their most popular
10: song. Yeah, it was fun. That's a fun song.
7: I found it.
10: Oh, cool.
7: I'm going to give this a real quick listen. This is the band Nerf Herder. Here we go.

0: guy, he reminds me of Stacy's mom.
1: Yeah, exactly. It's of that, yeah, of that, of that ilk. Yeah, mm-hmm. Yeah, that 90s.
2: Or like a Timu Weezer.
3: Yeah, that's what I said. It's so funny. I said that sounds like Weezer. Oh, I didn't say Timu, but you're right.
1: Wow. Yeah, that was a fun one. I like it.
0: And they're still out there.
3: Yeah, they've got a couple shows in San Francisco coming up at the end of the month, and then they go to L.A. and then one in Florida.
1: I'm glad to hear it. Yeah.
0: That's fun. Okay, cool. Yeah. What else is happening over there?
3: An international team of astrophysicists says the James Webb Space Telescope has spotted old massive galaxies that should not exist. According to the study, the six potential galaxies emerged so early in our universe's history and so massive that they should not be possible under current cosmological theory.
0: This sounds serious.
3: Yeah, it does. This is over my head.
0: What does that mean?
3: They may have existed at the dawn of the universe roughly 500 to 700 million years after the Big Bang, or more than 13 billion years ago.
1: Gosh, I love when stuff like this happens.
3: My head just can't wrap around this kind of stuff.
1: But you know there are just these 80-year-old astrophysicist professors ripping up their careers as they read stuff like this.
0: And this is that famous James Webb telescope.
3: Sure.
0: Always love hearing about
3: it. Oh, here we go.
1: We know you do.
0: Now, are you familiar with the, I'll talk to you, Jeffrey.
1: Yeah.
0: Are you familiar with the Jack Webb telescope?
1: I'm not.
0: Are you familiar with Jack Webb?
1: Oh, yeah.
0: Yeah. The Jack Webb telescope, it's actually up in space, pointed toward Earth, and it's there to spot dirty hippies.
3: There we go.
4: That's not the thing.
0: This makes Josh angry every time.
1: That's the theme to Grad Debt.
3: Yeah, or something.
0: It's the fake Dragnet theme. This sounds like a legitimate. It sounds like something from, I don't know, one of those parody knockoff top shows.
1: Yeah, they're trying to parody. Exactly
0: They got that great horn sound. we have a ton of space news.
3: Yeah, we do. A SpaceX rocket stage that launched two lunar landers is believed to have crashed into the moon after drifting off course for nearly a year. Astronomers in Chile detected what appears to be the impact plume after the object struck the lunar surface at roughly 5,400 miles per hour. The cloud of sodium and lithium stretched into space for several minutes after the collision. SpaceX says the crash was accidental and that it's working with NASA to help prevent similar incidents in the future.
1: It hit the moon?
3: Yeah.
1: Did it damage Hitler's underground bunker?
0: No, but Elon wants his own crater.
1: Yes.
3: NASA hopes to photograph the impact site when its lunar reconnaissance orbiter passes overhead next week. So.
1: All right.
3: Yeah.
0: Is this going to affect crypto or just gas prices? I never know what to do with all this stuff. Why are you looking? Just Pat, do you have a song?
4: Oh, yeah. I got a little buddy I got to introduce. Of course, the ghost of Frank Sinatra.
3: Oh, hey, there everybody.
1: Oh, look who it is. Well, he lets you call him little buddy?
4: I'm looking over here to my right, Josh Arnold. Over here, my new little buddy. I've never seen you before in here.
1: Oh, hey.
4: What's your name?
1: I'm Jeff.
4: Good looking kid.
1: Thanks.
4: I got Chico on Spanish guitar. We couldn't get a baby grand in here. Here we go. It slammed into the moon. SpaceX left a little dent. NASA had been wondering just where the hell it went.

0: to earth. I'll fill my head with fear, 'cause I worry about debris. I hope an Elon rocket doesn't crash down on me. The man in the moon has a frown. Oh, 'cause what goes up must come down.
1: Frank, you still got it.
2: Thank you, Frank.
3: See you later, everybody.
2: All right.
0: Yeah, buddy. Come on, Mia.
2: Adjust the toupee. Adjust the toupee.
1: Frank. Oh, you're taking Mia with you? All right. we'll do that a whole bit tomorrow.
2: Got a letter here, by the way, for you, Pat. Now, once again, Pat has had a serious surgery on his shoulder.
4: Full rotator cuff
0: full
4: surgery.
0: Full thickness tear of the rotator cuff. They have fixed me up.
2: What did you call it again?
0: It's a full thickness tear, yeah.
2: A full thickness tear. Mm-hmm. Okay, good.
1: I've caused many of those in the bedroom.
4: Have you?
2: Oh, really?
1: I'm going to give you the old full thickness tear.
2: Really?
5: What, did you rip their sheets?
2: Yes. Oh, I thought it was more. Never mind. The letter says, now that Pat is all fixed up, how long until he fulfills his promise to pole vault again?
0: Oh, jeez, man.
2: Never. Now, you were a pole vaulter in high school.
0: Yeah. Held the record for 22 years. 12'8". It's not a really crazy height, considering what everybody else was doing in the big cities, but it was...
1: But it was the record for 22 years.
0: Yeah, 22 years.
1: Nothing to scoff at.
2: Did you bend the pole?
0: Oh, yeah. We were bending the pole. Yeah, back then.
2: Wow.
0: Back in 75, baby.
2: And you, a few years ago on this show, you said that you would do it again.
0: Well, yeah. And that was pre-back surgery. So I've had two of those and now the rotator cuff. I think my pole vaulting days are over.
4: How do you learn to pole vault? I mean, how does that...
0: You know, I had one in the backyard at my house during the summer. I had a pit back there in the... Yeah.
4: Yeah, but you know, the first time you ever did it, I mean, somebody has to teach you how to...
0: For some reason, I thought it was fascinating. I mean, I ran 100 and everything, and then relays and long jump.
1: We would... Did you guys ever do it as kids? Like, you'd find a big walking stick and kind of hop over a creek with it and stuff like that?
4: Well, yeah, but you're not going flying.
1: Well, no, but that might be how it imprints.
4: I guess.
0: Yeah. I was kind of fascinated by it. I did it from the 7th grade on. Yeah, I loved it.
1: Cool.
2: It's cool. Have you ever seen one time I did see a guy's pole snap in half.
4: No.
2: Yeah. Oh, yeah. Fiberglass pole, it happens.
4: Oof.
2: At least it did when I was in college. Yeah. But that's great. You're running full speed. You shove that thing in there and bend it.
4: Yeah, that's amazing.
0: Get your steps down. Fired up. Fly down there. It was fast. I loved it. Yeah, it was great.
2: But you've decided there'll be no more pole vaulting?
0: No.
4: You can't pole vault at his age.
2: Sure you can. I bet there's a pole vaulter out there his age.
0: Not with all that metal in my back.
2: Well, you can't.
0: I'm titanium, man.
2: You're the $6 million
4: Well, actually,
2: man.
4: You might be stronger. You don't know.
0: I'm never going to know.
2: Yeah. I'd like to see the look on your surgeon's face.
0: Oh, my God.
2: Hey, you know that fine work you did? It's all been undone.
4: Neil Armstrong's boyhood home in Wapakoneta, Ohio is up for sale. Mr. Armstrong's family originally bought the house in 1944 after his dad had moved there about a dozen times with his job as a government auditor.
1: By the way, it's not called Wapakoneta anymore. It's now Italian-American Canada.
0: Please.
1: I wish you would behave yourself.
4: Sorry. The home is currently owned by Karen Mikesell. Oh, she makes a good potato chip.
1: Oh, yeah.
4: A retired history teacher devoted to preserving its past and charming character. The 82-year-old said she hoped someone might be willing to buy the house and donate it to the Armstrong Museum, which doesn't have the funds to acquire the property. It's listed for $430,000.
2: That's why.
4: Mr. Armstrong's old bedroom is now decorated with photos and paintings of the moon landing. Ms. Mikesell has hosted 9 astronauts, including Buzz Aldrin, who flew to the moon with Armstrong, and Michael Collins in 1969. So did he never come back to his boyhood home?
2: She never actually met him.
4: She's, what?
2: Yeah.
1: Gotcha.
2: He was a super private guy. Kept his...
4: I mean, you'd think he would go back to his childhood home.
2: Yeah, well, he may have gone back, but she never met him.
4: Okay.
2: But it's kind of cool. Have you seen the house?
4: No, I haven't.
2: The porch, interestingly enough, is one small step.
1: Oh! That's nice, yeah.
2: Sorry. Would you rather buy... I was trying to think. The other famous house in Ohio is...
4: The
2: Christmas Story
4: Christmas
2: House.
4: Christmas Story House. And that is a museum, right? You can tour that.
2: I think so.
4: I'm pretty sure. I think they Airbnb'd it
5: something maybe. Like that now that mm-hmm. you can yeah. stay
2: now,
5: there.
2: You mentioned at the end of that We were talking about this, and I think Jeff didn't realize when the first man stepped on the moon, Neil Armstrong, mm-hmm. also in the lunar lander was Buzz Aldrin, mm-hmm. who's still with us.
4: And famous. Michael Collins got stuck up there.
2: Well, and Michael Collins, the whole plan was he stayed in the spacecraft that

0: circled the moon.
1: Right.
0: And then those guys got into the
1: history books, and he just sat up there.
2: Yeah, that guy spent his whole life in the shadows.
1: Yeah, he did.
2: He was underneath those astronauts. His brother Tom gets all that drink money.
3: No kidding.
0: Tom Collins.
2: Yes. Yeah,
0: now, this is true.
1: Oh, boy.
0: I'm not, because you remember the year this took place, the lunar landing.
1: 1969.
0: The president was
2: Richard Nixon.
0: Yeah.
1: Yeah.
0: And, of course.
1: Watergate?
0: No. Oh. Watergate was down the road a piece.
1: Okay. Nixon, 1969, Richard Nixon.
0: Was president, and he invited them to the White House.
1: Okay.
0: You know the story, right, Ace? And it's interesting because it's true.
2: Yeah.
0: It's true. Nixon invited, of course, he invited the astronauts to the White House.
1: Of course.
0: But what happened was there was a parking issue.
2: There was.
0: Yeah. So Michael Collins drove.
1: Dropped them off and then circled.
0: He dropped off Neil Armstrong and Buzz Aldrin. Uh-huh. And then he just drove around while they got to meet the president. And then he came and picked him up.
2: Here's what I like about this joke. I like everything about it. That's one of those jokes that would kill at a NASA Christmas party.
0: Wait a minute. At a NASA Christmas party anytime before, say, 1978.
1: Oh, my.
0: He picked him up and drove him back to the hotel. That's kind of cool. I can't imagine anyone's who has whatever $500,000 to donate a house that.
1: I have to look at this and see what. That seems a lot of money, doesn't it, for a house in Wapakoneta? Well, I don't know.
0: Sometimes for example, if you ever go to Dallas,
1: there's a nice house.
3: It's pronounced walk up and eater, not walk up and eater.
1: That's a nice house.
0: It is a nice house.
1: I love the front porch.
0: When we were in Dallas doing the show live one day, you can visit the boarding house where Lee Harvey Oswald spent his last night before sleeping one night in jail.
2: Right.
1: Mm-hmm.
0: That's kind of cool. But
1: no, you would do that?
2: Our good friends. Lying on the bed.
1: I know. That's.
2: Oh, really?
1: Yes.
2: Oh,
1: yeah.
0: And by the way, if you've ever been to Dealey Plaza, Jeffrey?
2: No.
0: You could have made the shot.
2: Don't you listen to him.
0: It's really small.
1: Don't you listen to him.
0: I'm telling you.
2: I mean, with the proper CIA training, yeah. You could.
0: Yeah, no. Anybody.
2: It is much smaller than it looks. Yeah. It's great to go. And the museum's excellent. And yeah.
0: Yeah,
2: it's really fascinating.
0: You can go stand
2: exactly where he was shot. You can go stand in the road.
1: No.
4: Yeah, my daughter was just there last year for a synchro conference, and there's a picture of her standing in the spot with two thumbs down. She goes, just so you know, I'm not happy.
2: Right. I took the picture, but yeah. This is a bad spot.
4: Yeah.
0: Okay. Good to know. Coming up, we've got a little bit of history for you. We've got comedian Al Jackson will be joining us. Always love talking to Al. Right now, we're going to talk to Christy Lee, who we're talking about history.
1: Yeah. Well,
0: Christy has a history of having nice cars and keeping them for a year or so, then moving on. And as I've said many times, Christy has actually had more cars than husbands. So that's a big number.
1: I'm going to keep both this husband and this car.
0: And you've had your Hyundai for how long?
1: 3 years this month.
0: That's a miracle for you.
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0: Thank you very much.
1: It's a great day in a Hyundai.
0: I know you love that car. Once again, coming up, a little bit of history for you. We got some action with Al Action Jackson. Ladies and gentlemen, this is Mr. Action. Thank you very much, Al. These are the O'Reilly Auto Parts Studios. 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

0: 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True. Hello.
1: He's got a live show coming up. We'll tell you about that in a bit. There's Jeff Oskey.
2: Hey, Josh.
1: He's at the sports desk today. Ace Cosby's at Master Control.
3: Hello there.
1: I'm sorry, Primary Control. I'm Josh Arnold, and there's Tom.
3: Better word.
4: I appreciate that joke very much. Once again, my public service announcement. I like to narrowcast. If you enjoy your dates, your Med-Jewel dates, if it says organic and pitted, don't believe them. I practically broke a tooth this morning on one of these things.
1: In fairness, this is the first time I've heard of this happening, and I get those. Those are a regular, those are a staple in the Arnold household.
4: Mm-hmm. So, what I mean, do they have a machine that does that? Or
1: they must.
4: Is that?
1: I mean, do you really want some? Do you like to picture one guy just digging through your dates?
2: Oh, it's a little kid. It's like a
3: seedless watermelon.
1: What's that?
3: Seedless watermelon.
5: Yeah, they are seeds in a watermelon, no matter what.
4: Of course, yeah, but I mean, they don't grow these without pits. They have to have something.
1: Right.
4: Either take a knife and. You know, the way they devein a shrimp. By the way, those you might want to double check on that vein, that mud vein, too, while you're at it. Time now for a couple of things. That would include today in history.
1: Time now for today in history.
4: Thank you very much.
1: It's October 1.
4: Oh, boy.
5: It is August 6th.
1: Oh,
4: yikes.
1: Boy.
4: Yikes.
1: Way off.
4: It's rough.
1: Oh, today's rough?
5: It's a rough day.
4: Yeah, lucky chick's not here. 1945, the atomic bomb dropped in Hiroshima.
1: Oh, yeah.
4: That's, if you're not familiar with that, it's like
5: if you're who's not familiar with that?
4: If you've ever been to like a hip hop show, it's like the ultimate mic drop. Yeah, I'm done.
1: How I don't remember exactly how long after Nagasaki was.
4: Not very. A couple of days, right?
1: Yeah, it was only a couple. There's a great book out there, by the way, about a guy who was in both.
4: What?
5: Really?
1: He was traveling for me.
4: Oh, how do you say bad luck in Japanese?
1: Yes, yes, I forget the name of it.
4: And he lived?
1: Yeah.
5: Man. It's amazing.
1: But,
4: yikes.
1: You think in Nagasaki, after Hiroshima, they went, hey, did you hear what happened in Hiroshima? Yeah, boy, that must suck, huh? Oh, boy, I'm glad we're not. Hey, you hear a whistling?
4: Yeah. The only positive that I can think of is... Godzilla came out of it. Got that going.
2: Yep. Well, it ended the war. That was a positive.
5: Right?
4: Well, I was thinking cinematically. Oh. okay, let's, on a brighter note, let's see now. The Beatles, this is for me and Pat, released the album Help in 1965. Great record. I love the song Help, too. How about this one? In 1972, Neil Diamond's Song Sung Blue hit number one.
5: Oh,
1: I love that song.
5: Oh,
4: yeah, you know, it's interesting because Song Sung Blue is not a sad song.
5: No.
4: But it's about...
5: Everybody knows one.
4: It's about sad songs.
5: Right? Yeah.
4: Interesting. Sure. Very good, Neil.
1: well done, sir.
2: I don't know the song.
5: Song Blue.
4: Everybody knows one. 3, 2, 1.
5: You apparently don't.
1: I actually was doing it at the right beat. But.
4: And that, of course,
2: still doesn't sound familiar.
1: Yeah, if you don't know a song, us singing it doesn't mean you're going to all of a sudden know it necessarily.
5: Me and you.
4: Yeah, it was a huge hit.
1: It's a fun one. It's a fun sing-along.
4: Okay. And our best friend of the show, Hugh Jackman.
5: Yes.
4: Of course, in the recent film. About
1: Song Sung Blue.
4: Song Sung Blue. Oh, let's see. How about this?
1: Now, I made a parody called Balls Hung Blue about a date where I didn't get any.
4: Yeah. And unfortunately, you did not do that while Mr. Jackman was here.
1: I will next time.
4: Which is why he'll never come back.
5: Do you guys really get blue balls? Does that really happen?
6: Do
5: they turn blue?
6: Color? No.
1: They do not turn blue. No.
5: Okay.
2: It's more of a purple.
4: Let's see now. Happy birthday going out to. Oh, this is a tough one. See who knows this one. What was Teddy Roosevelt's wife's name?
1: Oh, gosh. I don't
5: Teddy
1: remember.
5: Teddy Roosevelt's wife.
4: Teddy, not Franklin.
5: Not Eleanor, because that was Franklin.
1: Oh,
5: I
1: don't remember what her name was.
4: Quite pretty, actually.
5: Edith. Margaret.
4: Edith Roosevelt.
1: She was pretty. The mustache was a little odd, but yeah.
4: Invented, of course, the Teddy.
5: Oh, very nice.
4: Yes.
5: Oh, you mean the chemise?
4: Most photographs of her, she's wearing, what do you call it, a chemise?
1: And a schmozzle.
5: Okay. A chemise? Is it a chemise?
4: Let's see now.
1: I think so, yeah.
4: Oh, this is a, wow. Josh, I know you don't know this one. Born in...

0: Gianna Michaels. Oh,
1: born in 1881. Alexander Fleming.
0: Writer.
2: Director, right?
1: No. Born in 1881. Dr. Alexander Fleming.
0: He invented mucus in the throat.
1: No. Yeah. He, of course, discovered penicillin.
3: Uh-huh.
1: The inventor of penicillin. And as far as my...
0: So he found moldy cheese.
1: Yeah. Well, as far as fungus things go, I think you've got your shrooms, your psychedelic mushrooms for Mr. Oskay.
0: Sure.
1: And you've got your penicillin, which I know you're a big fan of.
0: me?
1: Yeah, oh, yeah. Yeah. I've heard about your years in Korea.
0: Yeah. I got the nail.
1: Just got a weekly penicillin.
0: How many times did I get the nail?
1: Weekly penicillin shot, just in case. I just thought of something. Hang on a second. Jason, are you listening? Can you fire up Cuban Pete for me? Mickey Joseph. Because 1911, the birthday of Lucille Ball.
3: Uh-huh.
1: Now, do you know why I would want to be playing Mickey Joseph?
0: No, well, sure. Yeah, yeah, yeah.
3: Yes.
0: He does a Ricky Ricardo impression based on a porn star he saw.
1: Yeah. We'll come back to that in just a second. Happy birthday. I've never gotten this. Is it M. Night...
0: Shyamalan.
2: Nailed it.
0: Shyamalan.
1: And is that really his name?
0: Yeah.
2: Well, why wouldn't it be?
3: Why would you make that up?
2: You wouldn't.
0: I don't know what the M stands for, but yes.
1: But his middle name is really Knight?
0: Yeah, isn't that cool?
1: Yeah.
3: I like Shyamalan Ding Dong much better.
4: Me too.
1: What do his buddies call him?
3: M.
4: Hey, M Dog.
1: Hey, M.
3: Hey, M.
0: Oh, you know what? His middle name is not Knight. His first name is M-A-N-O-J.
1: Manjo?
0: No, M-A-N-O-J, so maybe Minaj, something like that.
1: Oh, what is it?
3: Nicki Minaj and him, no.
0: Yeah, you could be Nighty Minaj.
3: Yeah.
0: And his middle name here is Nella Yatu. Barata Necto.
1: Yes.
3: He's got a lot going on.
1: Hang
3: there.
1: On a second. You get that reference?
0: I don't.
3: Does that all fit on a driver's license?
1: The movie The Day the Earth Stood Still.
0: Yeah.
1: Michael Rennie scared the hell out of me as a little kid.
0: Oh, really?
1: Remember the thing? What is it? Barata Necto.
0: Necto. Barata. Oh, no. What is it? It's something like that.
1: Barata Necto.
0: Barata Necto is the last two, but I'll have to watch it.
1: No.
0: Klaatu. Barata Necto.
1: And then there was actually a band called Klaatu that was alleged to be the Beatles. Remember
2: Interplanetary Earth? What was the song?
1: Yeah.
2: It was kind of catchy, actually.
1: Yeah, it was supposed to be the Beatles got the Beatles. Back together and secretly released.
0: Oh, that's funny.
1: Yeah, okay, now back to Lucille Ball. Mm-hmm. Of course, I want to say, I may be wrong about this, but I think she had four separate sitcoms, and wasn't the name Lucy in all of them?
3: I love Lucy.
2: And then the Lucy show.
0: The Lucy. Here's Lucy.
3: Here's Lucy.
1: I think. Yeah. I don't know.
0: And Lucy Goosey, where she lived with a waterfowl.
1: But the most famous one, of course.
3: I love Lucy.
1: I love Lucy, and of course her husband,
3: Ricky Ricardo.
1: Yes, who was a Cuban band leader.
3: Yes, he was.
1: And he had a famous song called Cuban Pete.
3: Mm-hmm.
1: And well, you'll hear what happens with Mickey Joseph.
4: Comedian Mickey Joseph has joined us in the studios. You were telling us about there's some porno star in San Francisco.
5: Ricky, he's taking the name Ricky Ricardo.
4: It's just unbelievable. That's
5: oh, yes, I'm Cuban Pete. I've got 10 pounds of hanging meat. And every time I go, gee, chiggy boom, gee, chiggy boom, gee, chiggy boom. Oh, yes, I'm Cuban Pete. Mine goes halfway across the street. And every time I go, gee, chiggy boom, gee, chiggy boom, gee, chiggy boom. Hey, senorita, how would you like a big burrito? It's very nice. It's so full of spice. Hey, why don't we go down to my place in San Francisco? I'm hard as metal. Just ask Fratanata. Oh, yes, I'm Cuban Pete. Just bend over and grab your feet. I'll show you how to jig, jiggy, boom.
6: Jig, jiggy, boom. Jig, jiggy, boom.
5: Cuban Pete.
1: All right. Mickey Joseph. Mickey, last seen in Las Vegas.
3: I saw him in Vegas doing the Rat Pack show.
1: Yeah.
0: Oh, who's he play?
3: He plays...
0: Not Sammy.
3: No,
1: what's he?
2: Joey Bishop?
3: Joey Bishop.
0: Oh, fun. Okay, yeah. Okay.
1: Lastly in history, a couple of... Well, this is a singer.
3: That was years ago.
1: Born in 72, Jerry.

0: Eri Hallowell.
1: Oh, she was, you know who she is.
2: You know who she is. You know the
0: Spice Girl.
2: Yeah. Yeah.
1: Do you remember which one?
0: Yes.
1: Please tell us.
0: She's the only Spice Girl that was a spice.
1: She is a spice, you're right.
0: Ginger.
1: Yeah,
2: you nailed it. Very good.
0: There's no...
1: That was my favorite.
0: And isn't she the one that quit early?
1: I don't know.
0: I think she dropped out.
2: She married well.
0: No, that was Posh, that's married to David Beckham.
2: Well, but she married the F1 dude. He's now not working for Red Bull anymore, but...
1: Are they still together?
2: Uh-huh, they're still together. There was a little controversy there.
1: Yeah, Ginger Spice was...
2: Her husband's hot, too.
0: I'm not sure who this is. Born in 73, Vera Farmiga. No, Vera Farmiga.
1: Yeah, she was in The Departed. She's the love interest of
3: she's great in
1: both Matt Damon and Leonardo DiCaprio. And then she's in the Conjuring movies, and she played Norma Bates on Bates Motel.
0: I mean, to me, Vera...
2: Is it Vera or Vera? Is it V-E-R-A?
0: Vera Farmiga sounds to me like an expensive purse.
1: It does, yeah.
4: Yes, Louis Vuitton for the Philistines. I have a Vera Farmiga. Costs $80,000. But it's so small it won't hold a dollar. Ironic, isn't it? Yes. Well, thank you very much for joining us. Coming up, comedian Al Jackson will be joining us. What else have you got, Christy?
2: Coming up, we have that very interesting composition that's being played on the organ until the year 2640. We have a couple getting it on at an IKEA.
1: Yeah.
2: Women having sex in a bar bathroom, and a Grim Reaper story we never got to yesterday.
0: Oh, the Florida woman in the bathroom in the bar.
2: Mm-hmm.
0: Yeah, that's...
1: Unpleasant?
0: No.
1: Oh, hot. All right.
0: I think very, very hot. She's a tough cookie, though.
1: Okay.
0: Not fully unattractive. I can see why it would have happened. When we return, we'll get to all these great stories. These are the O'Reilly Auto Parts Studios, and this is the Bob and Tom Show.
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9: Good morning. A 96-year-old woman was hit by a vehicle Tuesday night at the intersection of Nettleton Avenue and Nettleton Circle. Later, at a hospital, she died as a result of her injuries. The driver, described as a 52-year-old man, fled the scene following the crash. Police are investigating. In other news, a Jonesboro man is facing felony terroristic threatening charges after police say he showed up at his former workplace saying he was going to shoot two managers who had fired him the week before. 28-year-old Cortland Blake, who was found waiting outside the business over on East Highland Drive, also admitted to investigators that he was planning to burn the place down. A Facebook Live video captured Blake ranting about the company before he was arrested. Your K8 Storm Team forecast. I've looked at the extended look, and we're going to be in the 90s for quite a while. Today, certainly no exception. Partly cloudy is the plan. Have a good Thursday. I'm Brett Hall with the Jonesboro Media Group.
10: ABC News, I'm Sherry Preston. Federal investigators still trying to figure out if Iran is behind the latest cyber attacks on water systems in several states. Michigan now in the middle of the political world after the Senate race there, which could determine control of the Senate and was set on primary day. Progress and progressive Democrat Abdul Al-Sayed is facing Republican Mike Rogers. Here's ABC's Stephen Portnoy.
11: There was a real effort by Al-Sayed.

0: Syed today to extend it all at Branch and to consolidate the party behind him. Haley Stevens offered her statement of support. Al-Sayed himself specifically mentioned his commitment to what he called Jewish safety, saying it's the same commitment he has to the safety of his own daughters. That after making his own antipathy toward Israel and its war on Hamas a central focus of his campaign.
1: The Senate Homeland Security Committee is getting ready to vote on whether to hold Dr. Anthony Fauci in contempt. In a rare move, Israeli prosecutors are charging a Jewish settler in the West Bank in the killing of a Palestinian activist. This is
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4: Or New York.
5: Or London, or, yeah.
4: You're in the same house. You just move the room around. What's going on?
6: Yeah, I'm always moving stuff around. Allie Breen lives like a spy that doesn't kill people.
5: Yeah.
6: She just goes to the location and kicks it in Monaco.
5: Right?
6: She just has like a great life, like, but doesn't have to do the dirty stuff.
7: It's like, she's a scout location. She's a location scout for the Fast and Furious franchise.
4: Yeah. No one can figure out how she does this.
5: No.
4: Now, I have a question for you, Al. I noticed today we have a different presentation of the facial hair. Kind of a pencil, yeah. Pencil thing up there, Ron. Do you consult your girlfriend when it comes to your facial hair choices?
6: No, Tom. I'm what you refer to as a man. I won't be doing that. And I don't think she would like that. I don't think people want control over everything. I just think randomly I'll look and I haven't shaved and I'm like, are we going to go with the beard or are we just going to, shave it off? So like if I have a show, which I did all this last week, I'll usually go clean shaven. But if I'm not, I'm like Rocky in Rocky IV in Russia. You know, I go beard when I'm not, performing. So I think I got like 2 weeks off. So yeah, we're going to grow the beard out.
5: Yeah.
4: Now, do you have to get that like that? Do you have to, just like shave a little bit between your nose and the top of that?
6: Yeah, I'm not a fan of the mustache going up into the nostrils, so I'm gonna stop that. I'm gonna cut that off right at the tip. So like I cut right there, and then I cut right at the ends of each lip. So like gives it a. But again, sometimes it can. I try and make it not too thin, but you know, because you can go.
4: I think there's a racial component to this. I think you could pull that off. When you see a white dude with that. The only two I can think of, Frank DeFord, the sports writer, used to have one.
7: Mm-hmm. John Waters.
4: And John Waters. And that's about
5: did
4: it.
5: Did Ted Turner have one? Or
8: a little
5: was
8: bit. He cut that down a little bit. Yeah.
4: Yeah. Yeah. And then there's the great Jimmy Buffett song, I Wish I Had a Pencil Thin Mustache. The Boston.
6: What was that song about? I was telling my friend the other day, I miss when like conspiracy theories were just like when your friend would just tell you, do you know what the song is really about? And that would be like the only conspiracy that like people ever talked about. Now they're really deep and dark. So what was that song about?
4: Oh, it was about nostalgia for Sky King and all the stuff he watched as a kid on TV. He's a generation ahead of me, but very funny stuff. Oh, no. We can get away from your mustache, Al. I was just curious.
6: All right. You know what? I can talk about all day.
4: You can pull it off. I was curious. Does your girlfriend respond to that? She says, I'm like, oh, I see you've grown the mustache.
6: Not really. No. I think if I shaved everything off, like I have messed up my mustache before, and then you just got to go totally clean shaven like you're going to court. And that's not the look. It doesn't work for me. I think you have to have like a marine type face and jawline to pull that off.
7: Al, you understand what's happening here, right? The implication.

0: Tom's questions, the implication, very thinly veiled in all these questions is, how could any woman find what you're doing attractive?
1: That's what he's doing. Yeah. Exactly.
0: He simply doesn't understand.
1: Yeah.
2: Your girlfriend is able to see and respond to questions, right? You do have... wellness check.
3: How did your shows go?
2: Shows were great. Shows were awesome.
3: Where are you on the road this weekend?
2: No, I'm chilling this weekend. My son is in town. He's on the couch next to me. He's eight. He's taller than me, which is just so weird to anybody that has kids. And then they just shoot up past you, and you're like, "What has happened to life?" I remember when you were born, and so he's gonna be going to the Noah Kahan concert with friends, and I'm going to be just the weird dad waiting in the parking lot, waiting for it to be over. That's cool. My status now. Oh yeah, I'm a wait in the parking lot dad. Yeah.
1: You didn't want to go in and watch the show?
2: No,
0: he's going to see Noah Kahan.
2: Yeah,
0: what sorority is he in?
4: Thank you, Josh.
2: Well, you know, the thing is, I don't think he knows who Noah Kahan is, but
1: he's got a girl.
2: Yeah, he's right.
0: You go where the girls are.
3: That's and
0: right.
3: Noah is Absolutely. Playing, and Noah, by the way, playing a stadium.
1: Yes, he is. I had a girlfriend that was there last night before somewhere. Yeah.
3: Very popular.
2: A stadium, and then they sold that stadium out, and then they had to do another night because there were so many tickets. Yeah, I mean, I did not know who he was or how big he was, and that's another thing that makes you feel out of touch. It's like I didn't realize like that somebody could be that famous that they could sell out Rocky Stadium twice, and I've never heard their name. But yeah, he's huge.
3: Yeah, that happens with the.
1: That happened to me too. I had never heard of him either.
3: I actually saw him in concert, so he's very good. Now, Al, the way this show works, you are trying to provide me with
1: once again, you pointers. Went because you have a girl.
3: Yeah. Yeah. But I was delighted at his performance. You try to make me a little bit hipper in the world of language. Do we have a word today that I or a phrase that I need to learn?
2: Tom, we don't have either. What we do have is an emoji.
0: Oh, all right.
2: So let's get into this. We're going to keep it simple, bro. You know me. I'm not trying to trip you up here. I'm your friend.
0: Yes, you're rooting for us. Yes.
2: That's right. Unlike Thomas for my mustache. So do you hate yourself? The floor is yours. If I text you an emoji of a dump truck, what am I saying?
0: This is new to me.
1: I
3: assume it's not scatological.
2: No.
3: Okay. That's a fair guess. The word dump is in it. It doesn't mean I'm texting you from the smallest room in my house.
1: Does it mean? Do you want?
0: I got a guess. Okay.
3: You go first.
1: To unload. I need to vent. Maybe?
2: No, but that would actually, that's a good guess. I would feel like that'd be a good alternative English dictionary definition. I actually kind of like that.
3: What's yours, Jeff?
0: The girl has a fat ass.
4: I was going with that too, yeah.
0: She's got a big dumper.
2: I would have to say that Mr. Oske hit that kind of home run where you don't even drop the bat. You just run to first base with it. Yes, that is 100%.
0: The way he said it, I would actually describe it as one of those home runs that pisses off the other team where you just sort of drop the bat and watch it. Because the way he said, fat ass.
4: She's got a
0: fat ass.
2: That's what she got, though. She's healthy.
0: So no, a dump truck. All right.
3: Is the dump truck already on your phone, or is that one you have to create?
2: No, it's on there, why would you have to create a dump truck? Yeah, it's on there.
3: I don't know. I've never had occasion to.
2: How do you get the emoji where it's smiling? Yeah, they have the dump truck on there.
3: Yeah, no, in my phone, you create emojis all the time.
1: What do you mean?
2: Yeah.
1: You can create them?
3: Yeah. My phone, I don't know. You'll say, I want an emoji of something. If it has it, it will have it. No, it'll make it for you.
2: No, Gen emoji. No, he's right.
1: Okay. You have
2: Christy, I just played around with this like 2 weeks ago because I wanted different emojis to go with like at the end of like my video descriptions. Like if you want more of the show, click the link and like see. So I was playing around with, and yeah, you can now, Christy, do you use stickers?

0: And I've done it once. I don't do it very often. Now, is that just on the iPhone 18 or whatever the heck you have?
1: I don't know. I guess.
2: Or is it a separate app?
0: Is it a separate app?
1: I don't know that either. My phone is controlled by my 13-year-old daughter. I have no idea how it works. I can't.
3: Do you know want to apologize to the audience if Tom's technical talk is over their head. Tom has no clue. I don't know.
1: Yeah, it's cool. And I love emojis. I love, there was
0: a time when you hated emojis.
1: I hated the emoticon.
0: Oh.
1: I hated the one where you had to do the semicolon sideways slash thing, and it meant something insane. I like the little
3: Christy,
1: drawings.
3: I want to get Christy's back here, Tom, because when emojis first came out, every man that I know, including the one talking right now, was like, what 4-year-old is using emojis?
0: Exactly.
3: No man is ever going to use emojis.
0: Thank you.
3: I will die before I use an emoji. And now that's most of my texts. Mm-hmm. I love them. It's like hieroglyphics.
1: I like to love them. When I came back from my vacation, mountain emoji, airplane landing emoji. And then, or when I was going for, just significant things that you're doing just for fun.
0: Yeah.
2: Yeah, sure.
1: Just silliness.
3: Well, Tom, I will tell you that I know for a fact one of those emojis means drugs. I think a lot of parents need to see what they're using. The mountain emoji, and also the gem emoji.
0: Uh-huh.
3: That means something. And
0: my kids don't use emojis at all, though.
1: So wait a minute. The mountain, I thought it meant a place you could go skiing.
4: On cocaine.
2: You can also grow
3: things on mountains. Yeah.
1: Ah.
3: I think that's part of it. Tom, while we're talking about emojis, let me give you one more. What if I text you like the stalk of corn emoji? What am I saying?
2: The stalk of corn.
1: Oh, she's a hick.
3: Who doesn't like corn?
0: She's a hick. Yeah,
1: the dumpster means she's got a fat ass. The stalk of corn means she's a hayseed.
3: Tom is usually yelling that out of the passenger window. Yeah.
2: Nice ass, you hayseed.
4: Dump truck corn.
1: I'm guessing I didn't get it right.
0: No.
3: No, you did not.
1: Okay, so it's an ear of corn?
0: Stalk of corn.
1: Because I do that all the time. What I do when I'm landing here at home, I'll put plane landing emoji followed by stalks of corn, followed by car followed by my house emoji. Meaning, I'm landing in the Midwest.
2: Is it porn related?
3: You just stop drilling. You hit oil.
2: Okay, they'll do that on Instagram because Instagram will not let you say porn or something like that.
0: No, porn. Okay.
3: Oh. Well, so they'll just say it. Yeah, so your video doesn't get demonetized. So if you're a YouTuber or Instagram and you're just like, there have been a lot of corn charges against this person. That way the machine won't pick it up. So basically, Josh, when Tom lands, he's alerting his family he's landed and he's going to watch porn 3 times before he goes home.
1: See, I need to get someone to come in here and tell me all this stuff. I had no idea. So I text leaving the mountains. That means it's a massive cocaine plane landing. I'm smuggling it to corn where we're going to
0: make a porn.
1: Snort coke and look at porno at
3: First
1: my
3: of all,
1: house.
3: You're describing a wonderful evening.
4: In 89.
1: I can't keep up. I mean, I'm sorry. We could probably do a whole show on emojis that we do need.
3: There's some where I didn't know because they are kind of like not high level, but if you're a group of kids at a party and you know, you're worried about your parents finding your phone. If you see like, that diamond gem, the big gem that's on everybody's emoji, that's like, that's not good.
0: What does
3: we'll
0: it mean?
3: That I think it means Crystal Palace.
2: Oh, okay.
0: Okay.
3: Yeah.
2: Wow.
3: So who knew? Except, I mean, I guess it's good that no one in here did.
2: Yeah.
3: So,
2: because there is no smiling toothless emoji. So you would have to use
1: for meth addicts.
2: Yeah.
1: Yeah. This is interesting. Because there's a thing on the phone where it'll translate languages for you, right?
0: Google Translate or whatever.
2: We need a boomer translator.
1: Yes.
0: Yeah.
1: To tell us what's going on.

0: about these emojis.
1: Yeah.
2: I love it.
0: Fair is fair. Al, it's always a great pleasure. Al Jackson, comedian. And a personal thank you again, Al, for something you've done for me recently. I certainly appreciate it.
1: I can't wait to send you just out of nowhere the dump truck emoji. It means I'm looking at a great big ass.
2: Yeah, I mean, it's really wonderful.
1: Yeah.
0: It just means you're looking at it. There's no...
1: I'm in the vicinity of a big ass is how I'm going to send it to you, Al.
0: No, how do you
2: that
0: know if it's
2: also sounds like an app Josh is going to invent and make millions of dollars, just like the vicinity of a huge.
0: But it's strictly a lady's ass. Is that correct?
1: Yeah, well, yeah.
3: Okay.
1: Something that I'm enjoying. Yeah.
0: Okay.
1: Or you know, at least seeing and stuff. Yeah.
0: No, I was trying to set you up to go. No, if it's a male last time, it's a picture of you. But
3: Oh, you're being self-defecating again.
0: Yeah, self-defecating. Thank you. Very disturbing. Thanks, Al.
3: Bye, Al.
1: Love you, Al. See you, buddy.
0: We'll see you soon. Okay, great. Now, what do you got coming up, Christy Lee?
3: Coming up, we have X-rated IKEA. We have sex in a bar bathroom. Who hasn't done that? And a Grim Reaper costume in the news.
0: Yeah,
3: at a very weird place, by the way.
0: Yeah, the Grim Reaper story is quite disturbing, actually. Mm-hmm. Right now, I want to say hello to the physicians at Brick House Nutrition. Head to the Brick House Nutrition website. They've got a whole bunch of stuff for to help you out with all kinds of stuff. What they want me to talk about right now is something called Lean, L-E-A-N, Lean. Lean is all about weight loss, and it's not, it's not one of those injection things. You're not stabbing yourself, with one of those, things that you put in your leg. What is all about Lean is all about losing weight.
3: You mean a needle?
0: Yeah, no, what are they called?
3: The EpiPen, like the EpiPen.
0: The Ozempic, yeah. Mm-hmm. Lean is not that.
3: GLP-1.
0: Yeah, to make it very clear. 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
6: Good morning. A 60-year-old Jonesboro man is behind bars on a felony charge after police say he sexually groomed a child. There was also a recorded confrontation with his own family where he admitted he had a problem and he had agreed to seek rehab. Tim Oler is being held on a $75,000 bond. And he's been ordered to have no contact with the victim and wear a GPS ankle monitor if he's released. In other news, Arkansas's Cyclospora case numbers continue to grow. Confirmed cases are now at 205 statewide, and those are just the ones that have been reported. And for the first time, Northeast Arkansas has been impacted. Greene County is reporting its first cases. Now, Benton County remains the hardest hit. They've got 124 confirmed cases. The reports have mostly been concentrated in the northwest part of the state. Your K8 Storm Team forecast. You've noticed it's kind of warming up a little bit on that. Partly cloudy, high today, low 90s, and we'll keep doing that for quite a while. I'm Brett Hall with the Jonesboro Media Group.
7: ABC News, I'm Sherry Preston. Federal investigators still trying to figure out if Iran is behind the latest cyber attacks on water systems in several states. Michigan now in the middle of the political world after the Senate race there, which could determine control of the Senate and was set on primary day. Progress and progressive Democrat Abdul Al-Sayed is facing Republican Mike Rogers. Here's ABC's Stephen Portnoy.
8: There was a real

0: effort by Al-Sayed today to extend an olive branch and to consolidate the party behind him. Haley Stevens offered her statement of support. Al-Sayed himself specifically mentioned his commitment to what he called Jewish safety, saying it's the same commitment he has to the safety of his own daughters. That after making his own antipathy toward Israel and its war on Hamas a central focus of his campaign.
1: The Senate Homeland Security Committee is getting ready to vote on whether to hold Dr. Anthony Fauci in contempt. In a rare move, Israeli prosecutors are charging a Jewish settler in the West Bank in the killing of a Palestinian activist. This is ABC News.
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6: Fun.
7: Hi, it's the Bob and Tom Show. We're live from the O'Reilly Auto Parts Studios, and Christy Lee's at the news desk.
6: Having fun.
7: Yes, indeed. Pat Godwin's at the Music Center.
8: Hello.
7: There's Jeff Oskey at the sports desk. Howdy. Ace Cosby's there.
9: Hey, Josh.
7: I'm Josh Arnold, and there's Tom.
5: Just spoke with comedian Al Jackson, and he informed us of a couple of, what do you want to call it, hidden meanings?
6: For emojis.
5: Of emojis, so I tried to look up a couple. Wow, these are really confusing. I was aware of the one with the eggplant.
6: Of course.
5: Sure. The phallic. And for buttocks, do you know what you're supposed to use?
6: A peach. Peach.
5: I didn't know that. The raindrops signify what?
6: Ejaculation.
7: So you could do that, then the peach.
6: Yeah.
5: Like, I see.
7: Yeah. Eggplant drops peach. Yeah. Tonight. Peach.
6: Yeah, use that. See if it gets you anywhere.
5: How about the a red pennant?
8: Red pennant.
6: Red pennant.
7: I don't know that one.
5: Warning sign, a red flag in a relationship.
7: Okay. All right. Red flag.
5: So
7: red flag means red flag in that
6: case. Yeah, that's legit.
5: I never thought of that.
6: I thought you were going to say I'm on my period.
7: That's what I thought too.
8: Yeah. And flow is.
5: You never know. I wonder if there's one for that.
7: Well, there is a red period.
6: Yeah.
7: Oh, sorry.
6: There's blood. Red blood. You can use.
7: It's just a period.
6: Oh.
5: What?
7: You just type a period.
5: How do you make it red?
7: You don't. Yeah. Period.
8: Yeah. Take out the.
7: Does your wife ever have a green period? You put period. We know it's red.
5: I know Picasso had a blue period, which was true. Weird, being a guy and everything.
7: Well, it was a commercial.
5: But he's French.
7: And commercials, no,
5: Spanish,
7: all blue.
5: Whatever the hell he was. Yeah, we're making a lot of progress here. I'm going to have to do some homework on these emojis. I had no idea.
6: Do you ever look at your kids' phones?
5: No.
7: No. What's your most used emoji?
6: The one with the three kisses, because I send it to my husband all the time.
7: Aww.
6: The little face with the three kisses.
7: Oh, that's nice.
6: Yeah.
7: What about you, Josh?
8: Go ahead, Tom.
6: Here we go, Josh. Were you going to say slice of pizza?
5: No.
6: Yes.
5: Huge beaver.
7: Yes. I haven't seen that emoji.
6: I haven't either.
7: Well, I haven't.
6: Well, he can generate it.
7: Usually when I encounter one, I put my phone on the nightstand. Or I'll just send an actual pic, not the...
9: Oh, nice.
7: My most used one is the completely blank emoji.
6: Mm.
7: The guy just sitting there with a line as a mouth.
5: Oh, I love that.
7: And it's usually when somebody sends me... like really good news or something. I just put that as to be a complete jerk.
6: What about you, Jeff?
9: I don't use them.
6: At all?
9: No, not really.
6: Pat?
8: The purple devil.
7: That's a fun one.
8: Indicating I might be a little horny.
9: Horny.
6: Oh,
7: that's a fun
6: one. Speaking of horny, a pair of horny shoppers apparently couldn't contain themselves after they were caught sharing an intimate moment on an IKEA showroom bed in England.
7: Wow.
6: The couple allegedly turned the furniture showroom into their own private love nest after being filmed getting semi-steamy on the display mattress.
7: Yeah.
6: Shoppers reportedly left red-faced as the couple started kissing and caressing in full view of families. The IKEA shoppers apparently wanted to test the mattress as they reportedly explored each other's bodies with their hands.
5: I saw this. And reportedly, they had to build their own condom.
7: Oh, wow.
5: In order to complete. Yeah. Because it was,
9: what do you think's harder, putting together an IKEA dresser with a Allen wrench or helping a woman achieve orgasm? Which do you think is...
7: What I found is...
6: Well, I haven't done either, so I
7: use an Allen wrench to help a woman achieve orgasm.
9: Oh, really?
5: Yeah, you just widen the...
7: I'm not going to tell you how. You got to figure that out on your own.

0: I thought you were going to ask putting together a dresser with the IKEA Allen wrench or finding your way out of an IKEA store.
1: That can get a little less.
2: Good call.
1: And they do have arrows saying exit, exit, exit. Yeah, but I still get nervous.
0: It's
2: but there's one part that says exit, and you walk through, and you feel like you're in their break room.
0: Yes.
2: And you're like, wait, is this? Am I still in the store? And then you go through another one, and you're in
0: a place. Have you been to the IKEA store, Tom?
3: No.
0: Oh.
1: It's a maze.
0: We need to take him to Cracker Barrel and then to the IKEA store.
1: I'm not doing either of those things.
0: It'd be amazing.
1: He'll ruin Cracker Barrel.
3: Oh, he'll ruin it. I just had this discussion because my wife, she couldn't believe I'd never been to Cracker Barrel either.
0: Really?
3: You'd think she would have figured out that there's a lot of stuff I haven't done.
0: I went this week.
1: IKEA can be a little anxiety-inducing.
3: I get incredibly claustrophobic.
1: It's like if Martha Stewart built a haunted house.
0: Yeah.
1: It's kind of, you kind of go into different rooms and
0: you
1: look at
0: through,
1: the furniture.
0: Yeah. You've got to follow the arrows.
3: I wonder if they've ever thought of doing a Halloween night on IKEA.
1: Oh, that'd be fun.
3: Get people
1: even like a trunk or treat type thing where the kids can get candy.
2: Mm-hmm. Oh, yeah. That'd be great.
3: That'd be funny.
0: That would be fun. Authorities in Florida.
1: Although the meatballs will stay in your pillowcase.
2: Trick or treat, and you got a pillowcase. Dropping the meatballs.
0: Authorities in Florida arrested a woman who was caught having sexual intercourse in a bar's bathroom. The bar is known as Shiso Crispy.
3: Was a shishka would be pretty funny.
0: Shiso.
1: Yeah, was it a threesome?
0: Was it Shiso? What is Shiso? Shiso?
3: It's the name of the bar. I don't know.
0: It's in St. Pete. According to the official police report, bar employees confronted 19-year-old Haley Serbal for, quote, having sexual intercourse in the bathroom.
1: They didn't confront the guy, too?
0: After
2: Well, they high-fived him.
1: Yeah.
0: Yeah, I guess the guy got off.
1: Well,
3: of course. Apparently.
0: As she was being escorted out of the bar, a woman turned around and spat in the face of 37-year-old Kalina Conklin, the general manager. An officer noted.
2: So she's a spitter.
0: Yeah. The spit was visible in the victim's face. She now faces battery charges. Battery charges? And well, anyway, Serbal is a defendant in two pending felony criminal cases anyway. So sounds like she's a hell of a gal.
1: Oh, yeah.
3: Yeah.
1: Take her home.
0: But what about the guy? I don't understand.
1: Yeah, how did he not get in trouble?
0: How did he not even be mentioned?
3: Well, she's charged with battery because she was spitting on the,
1: right.
3: on the manager.
0: But right. it's not illegal to have sex in the bathroom?
1: Maybe not.
3: I don't know.
0: This must be a hell of a place.
3: Hmm.
1: You said she was pretty?
3: Yeah.
0: Oh, you saw a picture?
3: Yeah,
0: huh?
3: She's. She looks like kind of a rough customer, but.
2: Oh, those are my favorite.
3: Yeah, that's the best. Yeah, that's kind of a sort of thing Oskade like, kind of a dirty leg.
1: Yeah, oh, yeah. Like, if she doesn't at least have three bruises on her shins, I want nothing to do with that.
3: Yeah.
2: And a weird face piercing.
3: And I think I could actually see some tattoos in the. Photographs.
4: Mugshot.
3: Yeah. But the what is it? The Shiso
0: Crispy.
2: Horny.
3: It's Shiso Crispy sounds like some kind of Japanese cereal.
0: Yeah, it doesn't. Certainly doesn't sound like
3: it's
0: a
3: the
0: bar.
3: First cereal that tastes like raw fish. Ugh. Shiso Crispy.
4: Glad you didn't go with the accent.
1: Yeah. There was some play. There was,
4: made a move.
0: He thought about it.
3: Yeah. Yes, I figured partway through it.
1: Uh-huh. Right.
3: Better not go that direction.
0: Yeah.
3: Just it's not offensive to anyone. Shiso Crispy cereal. That
1: the only Asian cereal I've had are the Asos. No, the Asos. That's what it would be. Yeah.
3: Boy, that's.
1: And they're
3: shaped. They're shaped like little butts. That's the Asos.
1: You know, 20 years ago we could have done it.
4: Yeah.
1: Boy, those with accents and all.
3: Yeah. Yeah. Those were the days. What's coming up, Christy Lee?
0: We still have our Grim Reaper story, and we still have to get to the organ. Organ playing.
3: Oh, we gotta get
1: to this organ, lady.
0: Yeah, baby.
4: My organ goes on forever too.
0: Because hey, you're horny.
4: Hey, damn right.
3: Now, how many times have you popped out that emoji this morning?
4: Three times.
3: Okay.
4: All right. I'm doing something under the desk right now.
3: Time now. Oh, maybe we can get a song out of you when we come back.
4: Oh, hell, I'm doing some over here.
3: Okay. Hello to our friends at American Financing. 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
2: There's an issue cutting through the partisanship in Congress. 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

0: this will happen to you, homeless, alone, and lost. If it weren't for programs like Mission Outreach, who receive funds through United Way of Northeast Arkansas, I might not have found a home again. This place has been a beacon of hope for me. Now I volunteer helping those who need food, shelter, and safety. Those just like me. If you want to make a difference in your community, give where you live, the United Way of Northeast Arkansas.
1: I don't think anybody ever expects to hear that their child has cancer. It's always one of those things that happens to somebody else. But it definitely feels like your soul is sucked out of your body when they tell you that it's your baby. I knew that St. Jude was a children's hospital. I knew that no one ever received a bill from St. Jude, but I in no way understood how amazingly and completely they take care of their patients and their families. When we first got here, Hunter was in an incredible amount of pain, and St. Jude gave him the most superb care. Childhood cancer is devastating, but childhood cancer is beatable with St. Jude. To any of the donors, I would say bless you and thank you, because without the donors,

0: publish emojis? Can you buy
1: aftermarket
0: sets of emojis? Yes.
1: Absolutely.
0: There would be, so you wouldn't have to use all that underground talk. You could establish. That'd be fun. Yeah. What, is there an emoji you'd like to have, Christy, that doesn't exist already?
1: I'm trying to think. I don't use a whole lot of them, so
0: but
1: I don't...
0: But if there were emojis that were a little more descriptive of...
1: I think... How would you... Like an exclamation point kind of, like, yeah, that was great or something. I don't like think
0: a,
1: there's...
0: So, a, how about a, something that would make sure that everyone knew that it was sarcastic?
1: Well, there's that.
2: Oh, yeah.
0: Is there an emoji that would indicate the following words were meant to be sarcastic?
1: Like, but didn't they try that with some weird icon or something?
0: He's really handsome. Sarcastic emoji.
3: There should be that.
1: Maybe you should stop judging people.
2: Isn't there enough cynicism in the way we communicate?
0: Nope. Not at all.
1: Okay.
0: Okay, let's get back to the news desk. What's going on?
1: A church organ in eastern Germany is performing what is believed to be the world's slowest concert. The composition by avant-garde composer John Cage has been playing since September 5th, 2001. This week, the music reached a milestone with a rare chord change, adding a single note to the performance.
0: Ugh.
1: The project has now completed only about 4% of its planned 639-year run.
2: Jeez, it's like back in the day when you would download a nude. 4%? It's been going on this long and we're only at 4%.
0: Couldn't we at least start with boob?
2: Yeah.
1: The next chord change won't happen until October of 2027.
3: The next chord change?
1: Yeah. Yeah.
3: Wow.
1: Inheritable final tickets for the September 4th, 2640 finale.
2: Oh, so I could buy a ticket now, and my great-great-great-great-great-grandkids could be at the finale. Yeah.
1: What would you pay for that ticket?
2: $5. A plate of my own feces.
1: 3,000.
0: You'd on a plate?
2: Yeah. I mean, I'm at least going to be polite enough to put it on something they can hold.
0: They're, not just a handshake.
1: They're being sold for $3,045.
0: No one's
1: come
0: buying.
1: On.
4: Is the name of the song Eternal Edging? Like, I feel like he's trying to draw it out.
0: I have a tiny little snippet of this. This is so ridiculous. Here's 5 seconds of it.
2: Eight. Boy, that's what Pete Townsend hears all the time.
0: Yeah. That's going to go on for what?
1: Until 2640?
0: That particular note, they're going to change.
1: Oh, until October of 2027. So you got another year and a few
2: months.
1: How
2: dare they call this a performance?
1: I know.
0: It's.
1: And who has to sit at the keyboard that long?
2: I switch on and off.
1: And they just have to hold down one key.
0: I assume it's some kind of weighted.
2: Of course.
1: Of course, Tom.
0: But I mean, who's. How did they keep anyone from breaking in just to
2: muck with it?
1: Or just to stop it? Yeah.
4: Take a sledgehammer.
1: Right.
0: It seems like the ultimate in pretentiousness.
2: Yeah, it's really. As soon as we heard avant garde.
4: Although, how much were the tickets?
1: For the finale, $3,000. Right.
4: You know, that may be one of those weird investments that somebody's like, oh, how are you rich? Oh, my great-grandfather left me this ticket.
2: Right.
4: And now they're worth $3 million because it's the hardest ticket to get in the world.
2: In 2130, it sold for $80,000.
4: Exactly.
2: And then in 2210, it sold for $80 million.
4: Right.
1: Wow. We think we'll be around in 2640.
0: You mean humanity?
1: Yes.
5: In the year 2640.
2: That damn organ finally shut up.
5: But Freebird is still playing at Sturgis.
0: This song is actually longer than one of the Grateful Dead tunes.
1: A man was fined after he wore a Grim Reaper costume on a hospital roof and stared at patients.
0: Yeah, a fine isn't enough.
1: Come on.
0: What a prick.
2: This guy did nothing wrong.
0: Oh, God.
1: 26-year-old Leon Gillespie dressed in a black hooded cloak as he perched on the roof of a hospital in St. Asaph in England. He was reportedly staring down at patients and carrying a long blade. Mr. Gillespie pleaded guilty to causing a nuisance on the hospital premise and was handed a $265 fine.
6: Which area of the hospital is the nursing home?
2: And he just quietly points with his scythe.
1: Yeah.
0: Wow.
1: There he is.
2: Or scythe.
1: Oh, man.

0: you can't really tell that's what he's...
1: Well, that picture doesn't show the... Is it pronounced scythe? That thing, by the way, the blade?
0: Yeah.
1: I don't know. It just seems sort of tasteless and hurting some old folks, scaring them.
0: It is tasteless.
1: Now, do you remember the story about the cat?
2: Yeah.
3: Oh, yeah. The death cat.
1: The death cat.
2: Yeah, came in your room, baby.
3: Yeah.
2: Better call hospice.
3: Yeah.
0: I found something comforting about that. I know it's macabre, but the cat comes spends a little time with you before you go.
3: Yeah, but you know you're going if the cat comes.
0: They knew they were going anyway.
3: Yeah, that's probably true.
1: Not today.
0: What?
1: But they don't want to go today.
3: Well,
0: well, you know.
3: Maybe
0: tough,
3: you did.
0: Tough toenails, as my mom used to say.
1: Okay. Now, Christy, what do you got over there?
3: Well, let's see.
1: We promised a song from Pat.
3: Well, we've got like a minute.
1: Oh, sorry.
3: Are you not looking at the clock? Oh, there we go.
2: Oh, wait a minute.
4: The Indianapolis Colts and running back Jonathan Taylor have agreed to a big extension. On Thursday, ESPN reported the Indy and Taylor agreed to a two-year, $44 million extension with $47 million set as the max and a guaranteed $39 million.
3: Wow.
4: According to ESPN, this is the largest third contract for a running back ever and one of the highest paid ever. So good luck to you.
1: He's very good.
4: Yeah.
0: What does the running back do? Does he run?
3: He runs back backwards to, and forwards.
0: I see.
1: Running to get a nice new car.
3: Boy, that Ursay collection must have really sold for a lot of money.
1: That's great. Okay, now, we'll get this song out of you, Pat. Yeah. I didn't realize you were that short on time. Did you see the story about the mislabeled, did I give the mislabeled map?
3: Yep, we got that coming up tomorrow.
1: Okay.
3: Yeah.
1: It's very, are we done, Ace? Okay.
3: We have another 30 seconds.
1: Okay. Well, I'll tell you this then.
0: You got a movie to catch?
1: Couple quick things then. Jim Dreyer, the swimmer, the marathon swimmer, friend of the show, he's doing a really cool thing. It'll be starting tomorrow. He's going to swim 22 miles in Lake Michigan while towing two dinghies that carry 249 cannonballs. The 250th cannonball will be in a rucksack, I believe he called it, on his back. And this is as a part of the project, the 250th Combat Veterans Memorial in Whitehall, Michigan. A great project, and we'll keep you in touch with that one coming up.
0: You know why they call it a rucksack?
3: Why?
0: Because when you start sinking, you go, well, now I'm rucked. That's no way to end a show. Is it?
1: No.
0: Maybe
1: if he was swimming in the Sea of Japan, but he's in Lake Michigan. These are the O'Reilly Auto Parts Studios. This is the Bob and Tom Show.
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100.5, Deacon Rice, getting closer and closer to Razorback football. I can't help it. 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I think they're going to have a good year this year, okay? It's 100.5, the Eagle Rocks.

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Rainbow in the Dark Dio 100.5 The Eagle Rocks. Hey there, it's Mitch Rahan. We just wrapped up our 60-minute free ride. You know what else? We've got another two-hour text window opening up this afternoon so that you can win a Jeep Wrangler or cash in the Jeep Wrangler and cash giveaway. Ken Kelly of Jonesboro, Big Eagle listener, he won $500 this week. You could be next, so make sure you're listening this afternoon between 3 and 5. That's right. We've got this awesome Jeep Wrangler that you could win with sales tax paid. It's been uplifted magnificently by Parrish Automotive. Again, this afternoon, 3 to 5. 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

0: There. 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

Well, the Beatles inspired the piano riff. The vocal style was reminiscent of Ringo Starr and Beatles pop rock. It's Genesis. That's all on Eagle Rocks.

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Hearts. Magic Man, 100.5 The Eagle Rocks. Hey there, it's Mitch Rahan. Thanks for rocking with The Eagle. Appreciate that. Well, our At Work Perk winner was Joshua Corbett at Aaron's Rent to Own in Jonesboro. You can win, too. We've got delicious Baskin-Robbins heading to his work group sometime this week. I think tomorrow, as a matter of fact. So congratulations, Joshua. You could be next. Get signed up to win. Contest page

0: his work group sometime this week. I think tomorrow, as a matter of fact. So congratulations, Joshua. You could be next. Get signed up to win. 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
1: I'm Jeff Alley on the Cromwell Ag Radio Network at the Chicago Board of Trade. A little bit higher in corn this morning. We were fractionally weaker in the overnight, so now we're a fraction to a penny higher. Soybeans this morning from a quarter of a cent to 3 cents a bushel higher. The wheat market is lower this morning from 4 to 6 and a quarter cents a bushel down. The product market has soybean oil futures coming back just a little bit after several days of down. We're from 7 cents to 23 cents higher. Soybean meal prices were from $1.70 to $2.10 higher this morning. Rice and cotton futures, both mostly stronger. Cattle complex is lower. The October market off $1.12 at $228.35. Feeder cattle October down $1.47 at $337.95. Lean hogs October contracts down 12 cents at $82.90. The Chicago Board of Trade has corn futures in the September up 0.75 cents at 437.5. December's up 0.5 cents at 460.5 a bushel. Soybeans August 0.25 cents up at 1151.75. November's up 2 cents, 1176.75. Wheat futures, according the nearby September, down 6.5 at 635.75 a bushel.
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Ken Kelly of Jonesboro won $500 this week in the Jeep Wrangler and Cashew giveaway. 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

Girls, girls, girls, Motley Crue 100.5, the Eagle Rocks. Hey there, it's Mitch Rahan. Yeah, congratulations, Ken Kelly, big Eagle listener of Jonesboro, who won $500 this week in the Jeep Wrangler and Cash giveaway. We give out $500 each week to one

0: lucky texter, and your next text window is going to happen between 3 and 5 this afternoon. Plus, we're going to have that Jeep Wrangler at the Sonic on Red Wolf Boulevard at Ray Street. You can check it out and the work that Parrish Automotive did on it as well. Okay? It is the Jeep Wrangler and Cash Giveaway with Sonic, America's Drive-In, Cavalier, Chrysler, Dodge, Jeep, Ram, and 100.5, the Eagle Rocks.
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0: Take it to the limit, Eagles 100.5, the Eagle Rocks. Hey there, it's Mitch Rahan. Thanks for rocking with the Eagle. Do appreciate that. A couple of stories of interest you might want to check out at JonesboroRightNow.com today. There's a story about a fatal pedestrian accident happened on Nettleton yesterday. It's sad. 96-year-old woman. And then there's a guy that was in the hospital, actually both hospitals. He's had some issues because of hospital assaults. You got to read the stories and more. JonesboroRightNow.com.
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0: Rock and Roll Never Forgets. Bob Seger at 100.5 The Eagle Rocks. Hey there, it's Mitch Mahan. Thanks for rocking with The Eagle. Appreciate that. So The Eagle wants to give you a Christmas present early this year, like in the month of August. Eagle is proud to welcome Pentatonics, the Christmas in the City tour, to Simmons Bank Arena in North Little Rock, December the 12th. Tickets going to go on sale next Friday, and we've got tickets for you to win before that happens. Okay, so make sure you're listening and get that Christmas in August gift from 100.5 The Eagle Rocks.
1: 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The one that climbs the hill, crosses the creek, or disappears into the trees. 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

Midnight Rider Allman Brothers Band, 100.5 The Eagle Rocks. All right, so the 16th annual, has it been 16 already? 16th annual Downtown Jonesboro Barbecue and Music Festival is back at the end of September. Once again, you got the First National Bank Kids Zone, you got live music, you got food trucks, arts, vendors, and more. You've got the Right Fiber by Ritter stage, where you're going to see some great bands like, well, one of the world's best, Van Halen tribute band, Jump. You got Natural Science, which is a Rush tribute band, and Mary Beth Bird will be there. And Saturday night, you got the Spin Doctors. You can find out the complete schedule.

0: On the Cromwell Ag Radio Network at the Chicago Board of Trade today. It is a weaker market. Corn, wheat, and soybean futures are all three pricing lower. In the product trade, soybean oil futures are down. Meal is higher. Rice is higher. Cotton futures are higher. October live cattle, $3.72 down at $225.75. Feeder cattle, October, $5.60 lower, $333.82. Lean hogs, October, down 97 cents at $82.05. At the Chicago Board of Trade, corn futures in the September were dead even now, 436 and three quarters. Then December down a quarter cent, 459 and three quarters. August soybeans are even with yesterday's close at 1151 and a half. September down a fraction at 1155 and three quarters. November down a quarter cent at 1174 and a half. The wheat market falling. The nearby September down 14 and a quarter at 628. I've been monitoring the work and the Senate Agriculture Committee on the Farm Bill. Lots of amendments, lots of debate, but it really comes down to the Democratic side of the aisle asking for a two-year extension on SNAP program costs for states that are out of compliance. They have debated lots of issues, and a vote is pending on the Senate Ag Committee on.
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0: 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Hey there, it's Mitch Rahan. All right, we're just a couple hours away from your next texting window. Could win you some cash, could win you a Jeep Wrangler. It's the Jeep Wrangler and Cash giveaway with Sonic, Cavalier, Chrysler, Dodge, Jeep, Ram, and the Eagle Rocks. We start at 3, go till 5. 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

By the way, the Jeep Wrangler is going to be on display at the Sonic on Red Wolf Boulevard at Ray Street this afternoon, 3 to 5 as well. Go check it out. It's the Eagle Rocks.

0: Fleetwood Mac, 100.5 The Eagle Rocks. Hey there, it's Mitch bringing in. Yeah, Jeep Wrangler and cash giveaway continues today. And by the way, those of you that say, oh, I never win, Ken Kelly of Jonesboro won. He got $500 this week. You can do the same. You just got to keep texting to win, all right? Make sure you're listening between 3 and 5 this afternoon, and good luck.
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0: 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Phil Jameson will have it for you next here on The Eagle Rocks.
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0: 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That's Van Halen and my grandma. 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
1: Shut up.
0: All right, man. What is happening? Phil here with you just inside the 2 o'clock hour on a Thursday. That means tomorrow's Friday, and I can't wait for the weekend. Listen, glad you're here this afternoon. It's good that you're here this afternoon because we are opening up a window this afternoon. And not because somebody has gas. We have a much better reason for opening the window. It is a chance to get qualified in the Jeep Wrangler and Cash giveaway from Sonic America's Driving, Cavanaugh Chrysler Dodge Jeep Ram, and the Eagle. Between 3 and 5, that window is going to open this afternoon. We've got some more details about that. Plus, we'll tell you our first $500 cash winner in the Jeep Wrangler and Cash giveaway. All that coming up, plus Funny at 420, Phil's fascinating facts, and lots of stuff you need to know about what's going on here in Northeast Arkansas. How about that? As we rock on with Green.

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100.5 Eagle Rocks, Blue Oyster Cult, Don't Fear the Reaper. How you doing, Phil here? Don't go anywhere. We've got another two-hour text window opening in the Jeep Wrangler and cash giveaway this afternoon between 3 and 5, so you better get your ducks in a row. See what I did there with the ducks? We're giving away a Jeep. You get the... Yeah, you get it. All right. Again, that's coming up between 3 and 5. The Eagle, Sonic America's Drive-In, and Cavanaugh Chrysler Dodge Jeep Ram giving you a chance to win a brand new 2025 Jeep Wrangler Sport S with sales tax paid, by the way. And when you qualify for a chance to win the Jeep, you also qualify for a chance to win $500 cash. We're giving away every week during this contest. As a matter of fact, we gave away our first $500 cash yesterday to Ken Kelly of Jonesboro. He won $500, man. Yeah. He can afford to buy one-third of a ribeye steak now, so he's living the high life. I don't know about you. Listen, this is really important. You have to listen to the Eagle between 3 and 5 for the sounder and the keyword. You'll text the keyword. You'll get a response back to your phone. Hang on to that response. That is your entry into the grand prize giveaway on October 3rd with a chance to win this incredible Jeep. And we'll have that incredible Jeep Wrangler on display this afternoon between 3 and 5 at the Sonic location on Red Wolf Boulevard at Race here in Jonesboro. It's all a part of the Jeep

0: Wrangler and cash giveaway from Sonic, America's Drive-In, Kavanaugh Chrysler Dodge Jeep Ram, and 100.5, the Eagle Rocks.
1: I'm Jeff Nally on the Cromwell Ag Radio Network at the Chicago Board of Trade today. Corn and soybean futures finishing higher and wheat futures settling lower. If you haven't heard the news from Washington, the Senate Agriculture Committee failed to advance a farm bill from the committee, and that would put then 5 weeks before Congress back in session that the issue could be addressed again. The Senate Ag Committee failed to advance a farm bill today. Okay, soy product trade had soybean oil futures from 2 cents to 26 cents higher. 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Rice was higher, cotton futures higher. 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At the Chicago Board of Trade, September corn futures up 2.25, $4.39. December up 2 at $4.62 a bushel. July a penny and a half higher, $4.92. August soybeans up 5.75, $11.57 1/4. November up 3 at $11.77 3/4 a bushel. March of 27 up

Eagle Rock, Rolling Stones, Jumpin' Jack Flash, and hey, we got another two-hour text window in the Jeep Wrangler and Cash giveaway that's going to be opening up in, well, not a Jumpin' Jack Flash, but in a flash, all right? So stick around. It's coming up very soon. Be ready to text that keyword when you hear it. A chance to win a brand-new 2025 Jeep Wrangler Sport S with Sonic America's Drive-In, Cavanaugh Chrysler Dodge Jeep Ram, and 100.5 the Eagle Rocks. Always wanted to open up a laundromat and call it Dirty Deeds. I think it'd be great. And yeah, we'd do it dirt cheap. On E.

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0: 100.5 Eagle Rocks. That's Lenny Kravitz, an American Woman. How you doing, Phil? Here it is Thursday, August 6th. Your K8 Storm Team forecast. 30% chance of scattered storms this afternoon. A high of 94. We're, in fact, seeing that reflected on the radar. Right now, we've got some isolated storms that have boiled up in our western counties. Independence, Sharp, that southwestern corner of Lawrence County, and a little bit of Jackson County. And these are just kind of boiling up, not really moving anywhere, and then really raining themselves out fairly quickly, so it may not affect the rest of Northeast Arkansas. However, if you are getting some rain, yeah, put your produce outside, let it get washed off. Yeah, you don't want that cyclospora parasite, man. It'll be raining something else at your house if you get that. Showers possible tonight, overnight 73. We've got 50% chance of scattered storms throughout the day tomorrow with a high of about 91. That is your forecast. Let's do this. Man, we got to get you entered in the Jeep Wrangler and Cash giveaway with Sonic, Cavanaugh, Chrysler, Dodge, Jeep Ram, and the Eagle. 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That's MUD to 43414. 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
1: 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That is Pink Floyd and Mother. 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

0: Eagle Rocks. That's Bodwin Turner Overdrive taking care of some business. What's happening, Phil? Here with you just minutes away from the Thursday edition of the Happy Hour. Yeah. 2 hours of your classic rock request. You can call or text 870-935-1005. There you go, Kate. Storm Team Forecast. We do have some scattered and isolated thunderstorms in northeast Arkansas, mainly in our western counties this afternoon. High of about 94, 73 for a low tonight. And again, possible for some showers, later this evening in our overnight hours. 50% chance of scattered storms for your Friday, a high of 91. That's your forecast. Let's do this. 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Good luck. 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

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Yeah. 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Our week one winner, Ken Kelly of Jonesboro. Got to let him know he won that $500 yesterday. See the Jeep on display right now at the Sonic location on Red Wolf Boulevard in Jonesboro. It is the Jeep Wrangler and Cash giveaway with Sonic, America's Drive-In, Cavanaugh Chrysler, Dodge Jeep Ram, and 100.5 The Eagle Rocks. Yeah! How about a little Joan Jett to start things off? She loves rock and roll on the Eagle.

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Bell here with you. It is the Thursday edition of the Happy Hour. You can call or text 870-935-1005. We'd love to hear from you this afternoon. All right, man. It is time to get you qualified in this Jeep Wrangler cash giveaway we've got going on. The window is open from Sonic, Cavanaugh, Chrysler, Dodge, Jeep, Ram, and the Eagle. 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
20: Be careful with the clothes you buy when you're getting fat and then you lose weight and get... You got to change your wardrobe accordingly, don't... I threw on a mesh shirt for when I lost weight a long time ago and I went to work out in it. Thank God I walked by a mirror. I was like, oh, no. I look like a bag of avocados. A little weight off. I got to get more weight off. I got to do it because I was getting so big, by the way. It was taking longer in the shower. It was like washing a van, you know. I was like, I just started negotiating with myself. I'm like, you know what, I'm just gonna do the front today, that's all.
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Oh, Rock's Elton John, that is Rocket Man. 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You want to be a Jeep Man. 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The Jeep Wrangler Cash Giveaway is on with Sonic, Cavanaugh, Chrysler, Dodge, Jeep, Ram, and the Eagle. 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
3: Yes, I believe so.
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4: You know, I did not see one semi on the freeway today when I came in. Not one. That never happens.
3: Really?
4: Yeah.
3: What do you think's going on?
4: It's kind
1: of
4: weird.
1: You know what that's a sign of?
5: I think it's so funny
1: what?
5: That you noticed.
1: Luck, you need to go gambling.
4: That I noticed?
3: Do you keep an eye on the semis?
4: Yes.
1: Well, she flashes them.
3: Yeah.
4: Nobody, and I'm wearing a dress. They would have gotten to see the whole thing.
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100.5 Eagle Rocks Journey. Any way you want it, that's the way you need it. Phil here, wrapping up the first hour of the Thursday edition of the Happy Hour. Yes, sir. Great job this first hour. Keep those requests coming. You can call or text 870-935-1005. And we'll get you off and get you home with the rock and roll that you want to hear. K8 Storm Team Forecast. We do have scattered thunderstorms forming around northeast Arkansas, mainly in our west. High of about 94 for the afternoon. 73, pardon me, with a chance of showers in our overnight hours, and then 50% chance of scattered storms for your Friday as we head into the weekend, and a high of 91. All right, here we go. It is time to get you qualified in the Jeep Wrangler and Cash giveaway with Sonic, Kavanaugh Chrysler Dodge Jeep Ram, and the Eagle. 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

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It's the Jeep Wrangler and Cash Giveaway with Sonic, Cavanaugh Chrysler Dodge Jeep Ram, and 100.5 The Eagle Rocks. Good luck.

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5: 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Well, the two-hour text window in the Jeep Wrangler and Cash giveaway from Sonic, Cavanaugh, Chrysler, Dodge, Jeep, Ram, and the Eagle is officially closed, but we've got another one that will be opening up soon, and we've got details about that coming up, but we're kicking off the second hour with a little AC/DC. Yeah, had a request for AC/DC. They didn't tell me their name, but they just said, I'm a real wanker. Well, that makes sense.

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100.5 Eagle Rocks. That is Hart and Barracuda. Of course, if Hart was from Arkansas, that song would be called Catfish. I got me a catfish. Yeah, won't you take that on down to Ron, see if he'll fillet it for you. All right, Phil here with you. It is the second hour of the Thursday edition of the Happy Hour. Yeah. Love to hear from you. You can call or text 870-935-1005. I got to tell you, man, every time I play a Van Halen song now on the Eagle, I'm just thinking about the Downtown Jonesboro Barbecue and Music Festival. Man, we've got this tribute to Van Halen tribute band playing called Jump. I cannot wait to see them. We've got more details for you about the Downtown Jonesboro Barbecue and Music Festival coming up here in about 10 minutes. Until then, it's Lenny Kravitz and Fly Away. I tried to fly away once, but I couldn't because I was chained to the all-you-can-eat buffet at the Golden Corral. Because that's how I roll.

0: 100.5 Eagle Rocks. Bush, come down. How you doing, Phil? Here, second hour of the, what is this? Thursday? The Thursday edition. It's been a crazy day. Thursday edition of the Happy Hour. Glad you're here. We got the final 30 minutes coming up. I do want to remind you that we got the 16th annual Downtown Jonesboro Barbecue and Music Festival coming Friday, September 25th, and Saturday, September 26th. Listen, this is going to be a great 2 days of live music and fun in downtown Jonesboro. Friday night on the Right Fiber stage, it's the world premiere Van Halen tribute band Jump, along with a Rush tribute band called Natural Science and Arkansas's very own Mary Beth Bird. Saturday night, come back for the Spin Doctors. Plus, they have a great opening act called That 70s Band with classic songs from the 70s. It's just going to be two nights of fun. But come Saturday all day to the north end of Main Street, the Molson Coors stage down there is just going to be a big party happening all day long. The headliners down there, North Mississippi All-Stars, but we've got some great local bands that are going to be playing down there for you. Greasy Tree, Blues Nato, Dukes of Hoggard, and the Bloodhound Band, all performing all day Saturday. It's going to be a lot of fun. Get details and schedules at Eagle 1005.
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100.5 Heel Rocks. That's Queen and Fat Bottom Girls. I used to date a fat bottom girl. I'm not going to lie to you. It was awesome. Yeah. And I remember there was this one little thing that I would always say to her, you know, when we were getting romantic and stuff, you know, I would say, get off me, I can't breathe. I am going to die.

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0: 5 Eagle Rocks. That's Skinnerd, y'all. And Simple Man, a song that was obviously written about me. I mean, it had to have been. It had to have been. Hey, we're wrapping up the Thursday edition of the Happy Hour. Yes, sir. How about that? Great job today. We'll do it again tomorrow, 4 to 6, 2 hours of your classic rock request, where we officially kick off your weekend in Northeast Arkansas with the Friday edition of the Happy Hour. Kate, Storm Team Forecast currently have some isolated storms popping around Northeast Arkansas. 73, our overnight low. Might even see some showers in the overnight hours. Tomorrow, as we head into the weekend, 50% chance of scattered storms throughout the day, a high of about 91. So keep that in mind. And of course, we're getting ready to go back to school, about to head back for our first day soon. And, everybody needs to be ready for back to school in the family. That's why we're excited to tell you about the back to school guide at JonesboroRightNow.com. And it has got everything that your kid and parents need to get back to school. I'm talking everything, like how to sneak wine into the school board meeting. I mean, that's... You need to know that, right? How to bribe your kid's teacher for an A. Very necessary. And how to launder your kid's school to fundraiser money. I mean, who doesn't want to know that? We've got some solid, solid tips on how to get everybody in the right mood, in the right groove to getting up again early, setting the alarm clock, the weeknight routines with doing homework, and just getting everybody back into that routine. Some great suggestions and tips for that. School supply list for our local schools. Just some great back-to-school resources for parents and also college students as well. It all lives at the back-to-school guide at JonesboroRightNow.com or the Jonesboro Right Now app. Check it out. 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

That's Sammy Hagar. There's only one way to rock. Hey, how would you like to have Christmas in August?

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0: 100.5 Eagle Rocks. That is Tom Petty, and I won't back down. And the Eagle is giving you a Christmas present early this year. Yeah. The Eagle is proud to welcome Pentatonix's Christmas in the City Tour to Simmons Bank Arena in Little Rock. It's December 12th, by the way. And if you don't know, Pentatonix is an a cappella group, and they are amazing. Amazing. They sing all kinds of music, but really, really, their forte is Christmas songs, man. They do such a great job. You're going to love this concert. It's going to get you in the mood for Christmas.
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0: here, wrapping it up before I get out of here. Just a reminder, the Eagle is going to be live tomorrow between 11 to 1 at Great Clips at Hilltop here in Jonesboro. I'm going to be there. Love for you to come by and get that back to school haircut. And we'll have great details about how Great Clips can keep you and your family looking good all year long. That's tomorrow, 11 to 1 live on the Eagle. We'll have another 2-hour text window in the Jeep Wrangler and Cash giveaway opening soon. We'll be talking about those details tomorrow as well. Mitch Mahan gets you through your workday tomorrow morning at 9. I'm back with you tomorrow afternoon at 2. And then, of course, we want you to start your Friday at 5 a.m. tomorrow morning with the Bob and Tom Show. Have a great night.
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